0: News, I'm Ben Thomas. President Trump's again raising the specter of U.S. military intervention in Cuba. Saka Magani has the latest.
1: Secretary of State Marco Rubio says he's doubtful about reaching a diplomatic resolution with Cuba's current government. A day after the U.S. indicted ex-Cuban President Raul Castro, Rubio called his parents' homeland a long-standing national security threat. And while the preference is to resolve differences peacefully,
2: the likelihood of that happening, given who we're dealing with, right now is not high.
1: Rubio and other top Trump aides have met with Cuban officials in recent months to explore better relations, but were unimpressed just yesterday.
3: There won't be escalation. I don't think there needs to be.
1: But today,
4: other presidents have looked at this for 50, 60 years doing something, and it looks like I'll be the one that does it.
1: Sagar Magani, Washington.
0: On Capitol Hill, lawmakers are leaving town for Memorial Day with unresolved matters. Backlash to President Trump's $1.8 billion settlement fund delayed Senate passage of a Republican immigration bill. While in the House, Republicans couldn't find the votes to dismiss a war powers resolution. President Trump called off signing an executive order on AI over concern it could weaken the U.S. global edge. In shocking news from NASCAR,
5: driver Kyle Busch has passed away at age 41, just hours after his family said he'd been hospitalized with a severe illness and would not compete in the upcoming Coca-Cola 600 in Charlotte. Busch is a two-time Cup Series champion who won more races than anyone across NASCAR's three national series. He'd reportedly been struggling with a sinus cold and on May 10th radioed his crew at Watkins Glen to request a doctor meet him after the race. He went on to win the Truck Series at Dover Speedway on May 15th. His family, Richard Childress Racing, and NASCAR issued a joint statement saying our entire NASCAR family is heartbroken by the loss. I'm Jennifer King.
0: This is AP News. A failed execution in Tennessee.
6: Tony Carruthers' death by lethal injection had to be postponed. Carruthers' executioners tried and failed for over an hour to establish an intravenous line. Tennessee Governor Bill Lee says the state will not try again for at least a year. The AP's Travis Lawler was supposed to witness the execution. Witnesses do not see the IV insertion.
7: We could hear some of what was happening. We heard his attorney at one point ask someone if they were qualified, and the person snapped back that they were qualified, and someone who else said, just do your job. We heard some grunting and some noises that sounded like pain.
6: States repeatedly have had to stop executions because of difficulties establishing an IV. Carruthers was convicted and sentenced to death for kidnapping and murdering three people in 1994. I'm Ed Donahue.
0: There's more news at APNews.com. I'm Ben Thomas. 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
9: Tonight's skies will be mostly clear and frost is a good likelihood. There is a frost advisory up. Low temperatures near 30 minus 1 Celsius. Friday, mixed sun and clouds, breezy. High 60 to 65, 17 degrees Celsius. Friday night, mostly clear weather. Lows near 35, 2 degrees Celsius. Heading into the holiday weekend, Saturday looking in good shape, mostly sunny. High 60 to 65, 17 degrees Celsius. Sunday also looking mostly sunny with highs in the upper 60s, 21 degrees Celsius. The Memorial Day holiday looking more unsettled with cloudy skies, cooler temperatures, and showers possible. Highs around 55, 13 degrees Celsius. That's a check on your latest forecast. I'm Precision Weather Meteorologist Steve Adamson for WHOU.

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0: Oh, that is You Make My Dreams Come True. Yeah.
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0: Would love to. 877-909-1989 is our number. 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
0: 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Better taste, better nutrition, better eggs. Carolyn and Dan. Yeah, they're trying to win their Earth, Wind & Fire Lionel Richie tickets, and they've got other tickets as well. It's stepping off in just a couple weeks, that big Bryan Adams and Pat Benatar tour. I'll get you in the mood for it. Carolyn and Dan promise. One of Bryan's best is coming up for them, and whatever you'd like to add to, 877-909-1989. As we're back into the throwbacks and moments.
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11: 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Well, have I got a deal for you. It's Classics in the Afternoon. I'm Janelle Roberts at WHOU, where we play all of your favorite afternoon classics, even some of your mom and dad's favorite classics, because your mom and dad rocked. I know, because I rocked with them. Classics in the Afternoon, only on WHOU, Monday through Friday, 2 to 6 p.m.

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One of those 90s graduation season sort of songs now on the All Request Hour. This is Natalie Imbruglia.

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The afterworld.

100.1 WHOU. I'm Tony Dorino. We appreciate you listening tonight. And whenever you need to stay in the know with what's going on around Holton, make sure you give us a follow at WHOUFM.com. 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

0: on WHOU. I'm Tony Lorino, and Kimberly, happy birthday to you.
1: Oh,
0: happy birthday to you. Happy birthday, dear Kimberly. Happy birthday to you. Yeah!
1: Yay, thank you.
0: I didn't expect to break into lounge singer quite like that, but

0: AP News, I'm Ben Thomas. In the House, before leaving town for Memorial Day, Republicans couldn't find the votes to dismiss a war powers resolution on Iran that would compel the president to withdraw. Congressman Jim McGovern, a Massachusetts Democrat.
1: Are we not voting on it because the American people are sick and tired of this illegal war that is costing tens of billions of dollars? Gas prices are through the roof. People can't afford their groceries. Is that why you're pulling it?
0: In the Senate.
2: Is it possible on May 21st, 2026, the Republicans finally found an ethical bridge too far?
0: Democrat Dick Durbin, as Republicans departed without voting on a bill to fund immigration enforcement agencies amid resistance to the inclusion of a nearly $1.8 billion settlement fund to compensate Trump allies. Republican Senator Tom Tillis among those objecting.
3: These people don't deserve restitution. Many of them deserve to be in prison. Some of them deserve the pardon because they were over-prosecuted. But this is just stupid on stilts.
0: And Sagar Magani has news of something else not happening.
4: President Trump has scrapped plans to sign an executive order on artificial intelligence hours before an expected White House ceremony.
5: I postponed it.
4: Because he didn't like what he saw in the order's text and worried it could dull America's edge on AI technology.
5: You know, we're leading China, we're leading everybody, and I don't want to do anything that's going to get in the way of that lead.
4: The president seen AI as a way to boost the economy, but Republican allies are divided over whether to embrace the AI industry or side with voters skeptical of the technology. Vice President Vance said this week the administration wants to promote innovation while also addressing cybersecurity threats and data privacy. Sagar Magani, Washington.
0: AAA puts the average for gasoline at $4.56 per gallon. This is AP News. In New Mexico, investigators are trying to identify the substance linked to the mysterious deaths of three people. Lisa Dwyer has more.
6: Audio from dispatchers reveal how a dangerous situation unfolded when first responders were called to a home for a possible overdose.
7: Be advised, looks like we have three patients at this time. Two of them may not be breathing.
6: More than a dozen first responders began coughing, vomiting, and experiencing dizziness. As more units were called in, one responded.
7: Breathing apparatus requested at this time.
8: 24/7 dispatch.
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8: 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We do not have the apparatus at this time. We are doing CPR.
6: 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I'm Lisa Dwyer.
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11: Tonight's skies will be mostly clear and frost is a good likelihood. There is a frost advisory up. Low temperatures near 30 minus 1 Celsius. Friday, mixed sun and clouds, breezy. High 60 to 65, 17 degrees Celsius. Friday night, mostly clear weather. Lows near 35, 2 degrees Celsius. Heading into the holiday weekend, Saturday looking in good shape, mostly sunny. High 60 to 65, 17 degrees Celsius. Sunday also looking mostly sunny with highs in the upper 60s, 21 degrees Celsius. The Memorial Day holiday looking more unsettled with cloudy skies, cooler temperatures, and showers possible. Highs around 55, 13 degrees Celsius. That's a check on your latest forecast. I'm Precision Weather Meteorologist Steve Adamson for WHOU.

0: Classic Hits, 100.1 WHOU. I'm Tony Marino. Good vibes in the air tonight between Earth, Wind & Fire and Lionel Richie tickets, and now a throwback timeline. It sends us back, way back to the early 80s. What do you say? Let's play together and make you a winner next.
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0: 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In the year we're talking about, Dynasty! Dun, dun, dun, dun. All the glamour, all the glitz of primetime soap operas first debuts on ABC, and we are watching Lean Cuisines, which I'm sure a couple of the Dynasty cast members were eating back in the day, even if they were kind of first come out. And on the radio, it's Under Pressure. Queen David Bowie with that riff that gives and gives for years and years and years. Was the year 1981, 1982, or 1983? 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
0: And what year was it? All the glitz, all the glamour, all the drama. Dynasty debuts on ABC and ushers in that era of the primetime soap opera. Lean Cuisines first released. I don't think those first ones in the microwave were oh so tasty. I don't know if they're oh so tasty. But we've all tried one for sure through the years. And this song teams up Queen and David Bowie and gives us that iconic riff that Vanilla Ice steals too. Because 1980.

100.1 WHOU Houlton. I'm Tony DeReno. Thank you for listening tonight and hanging with us all throughout Aroostook County. We appreciate it. 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

100.1 WHOU. I'm Tony the Reno. Why did we pick the Earth, Wind & Fire and Lionel Richie tour? Well, because it's not just a concert, it's a party. You could be there for the party. Your opportunity to win your tickets. Sing a song all night long, tour with both of them. Everything you need to do to win is next.

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I'm Tony DeReno, your home for Throwback Nation Radio right here, playing all the great songs that defined a generation. 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

0: I'm Ben Thomas. President Trump's again raising the specter of U.S. military intervention in Cuba, telling reporters,
1: other presidents have looked at this for 50, 60 years doing something, and it looks like I'll be the one that does it, so would be happy to do.
0: The comment came the day after the announcement of criminal charges against former Cuban President Raul Castro. Jennifer King reports on Capitol Hill, Republicans appear to be struggling to maintain support for the war in Iran.
2: Republican leaders declined to hold a vote on a House War Powers resolution, and planned votes have been delayed into June. The legislation would compel President Trump to withdraw from the war with Iran.
3: Are we not voting on it because the American people are sick and tired of this illegal war?
2: Democrat Jim McGovern of Massachusetts needled GOP leadership on the House floor.
3: It's costing tens of billions of dollars. Gas prices are through the roof. People can't afford their groceries. Is that why you're pulling it? You guys don't have the guts or the balls.
4: The House will be in order.
2: Republicans have been supportive of the president's efforts to destroy Iran's nuclear capabilities, but some are now saying the president's 60-day deadline to wage war without congressional approval has expired. Bill sponsor Gregory Meeks says Republicans are struggling to secure the numbers to defeat it.
5: Every Democrat was on board. We had the sufficient number of Republicans on board.
2: Jennifer King, Washington.
0: Senate Republicans departed Washington for the Memorial Day recess without voting on a bill to fund immigration enforcement, stalled over questions about White House security funding and the Trump administration's new fund to compensate Trump allies who feel they were persecuted. Democratic Senator Dick Durbin.
6: I don't know quite what to call it. It was a Capitol Police Cop Beaters Relief Fund.
0: And two-time NASCAR champion Kyle Busch has died after being hospitalized with what his family described as a severe illness. He was 41. This is AP News. Following last month's deadly outbreak of hantavirus on a cruise ship, investigators in Argentina have been searching for the source. Isabel Debray reports they've been trapping rodents in the forests at the end of the world.
7: That is what the city of Ushuaia in Argentina proudly calls itself because it's so widely known as the southernmost city on Earth. It's here at this port the stricken cruise ships actually first began its journey. Almost everybody that we speak to in town are incredibly concerned, but not because they're worried about contracting hantavirus. They actually insist that the virus does not exist at all here in Ushuaia or the wider province of Tierra del Fuego. What they are concerned about is the impact all of the international frenzy and anxiety is having and will have on tourism, which is just such an important source of income here. People come from all over the world, and operators and agents say already cancellations.
0: The AP's Isabel Debray. There are more stories at apnews.com. I'm Ben Thomas. Thanks for listening.
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9: Tonight's skies will be mostly clear and frost is a good likelihood. There is a frost advisory up. Low temperatures near 30 minus 1 Celsius. Friday, mixed sun and clouds, breezy. High 60 to 65, 17 degrees Celsius. Friday night, mostly clear weather. Lows near 35, 2 degrees Celsius. Heading into the holiday weekend, Saturday looking in good shape, mostly sunny, high 60 to 65, 17 degrees Celsius. Sunday also looking mostly sunny with highs in the upper 60s, 21 degrees Celsius. The Memorial Day holiday looking more unsettled with cloudy skies, cooler temperatures, and showers possible. Highs around 55, 13 degrees Celsius. That's a check on your latest forecast. I'm Precision Weather Meteorologist Steve Adamson for WHOU.

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1: Coming up next.
0: Did you realize we've got a movie coming out next weekend? Power Ballad? A Paul Rudd and Nick Jonas together is kind of a fading group of lounge acts and boy band singers trying to get that power ballad of the 80s style just perfect, you know, so perfectly. I think we've got a group that did that late 80s, early 90s, Mr. Big. We'll get to them in just a minute. We're going to have to put that on the list of movies to check out in the next couple weeks. Power ballad, huh? That power ballad we know and love from Mr. Big is next.
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WHOU. So when are you having the party over the holiday weekend, huh? You're like, Mike, he's actually starting the ribs tonight for tomorrow. So they're going to party tomorrow, maybe again, and just keep ribs all weekend on Saturday and Sunday and into Monday. Mike, save a rib for us, man. This one's all yours.

100.1 WHOU. I'm Tony Lorino. 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

WHOU. I'm Tony Marino. First night of winning for Earth, Wind & Fire and Lionel Richie. And if you haven't heard the winning song that's going to get you in for that sing-a-song all night long tour, see them both together. Huge party. Don't go anywhere. It's all yours. Next.

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0: News, I'm Ben Thomas. President Trump's again raising the specter of U.S. military intervention in Cuba, telling reporters,
1: other presidents have looked at this for 50, 60 years doing something, and it looks like I'll be the one that does it, so would be happy to do.
0: The comment came the day after the announcement of criminal charges against former Cuban President Raul Castro. Jennifer King reports on Capitol Hill, Republicans appear to be struggling to maintain support for the war in Iran.
2: Republican leaders declined to hold a vote on a House War Powers resolution, and planned votes have been delayed into June. The legislation would compel President Trump to withdraw from the war with Iran.
3: Are we not voting on it because the American people are sick and tired of this illegal war?
2: Democrat Jim McGovern of Massachusetts needled GOP leadership on the House floor.
3: It's costing tens of billions of dollars. Gas prices are through the roof. People can't afford their groceries. Is that why you're pulling it? You guys don't have the guts or the balls.
4: The House will be in order.
2: Republicans have been supportive of the president's efforts to destroy Iran's nuclear capabilities, but some are now saying the president's 60-day deadline to wage war without congressional approval has expired. Bill sponsor Gregory Meeks says Republicans are struggling to secure the numbers to defeat it.
5: Every Democrat was on board. We had the sufficient number of Republicans on board.
2: Jennifer King, Washington.
0: Senate Republicans departed Washington for the Memorial Day recess without voting on a bill to fund immigration enforcement, stalled over questions about White House security funding and the Trump administration's new fund to compensate Trump allies who feel they were persecuted. Democratic Senator Dick Durbin.
6: I don't know quite what to call it. It was a Capitol Police Cop Beaters Relief Fund.
0: And two-time NASCAR champion Kyle Busch has died after being hospitalized with what his family described as a severe illness. He was 41. This is AP News. Following last month's deadly outbreak of hantavirus on a cruise ship, investigators in Argentina have been searching for the source. Isabel Debray reports they've been trapping rodents in the forests at the end of the world.
7: That is what the city of Ushuaia in Argentina proudly calls itself because it's so widely known as the southernmost city on Earth. It's here at this port the stricken cruise ships actually first began its journey. Almost everybody that we speak to in town are incredibly concerned, but not because they're worried about contracting hantavirus. They actually insist that the virus does not exist at all here in Ushuaia or the wider province of Tierra del Fuego. What they are concerned about is the impact all of the international frenzy and anxiety is having and will have on tourism, which is just such an important source of income here. People come from all over the world, and operators and agents say already cancellations.
0: The AP's Isabel Debray. There are more stories at apnews.com. I'm Ben Thomas. 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
9: Tonight, skies will be mostly clear and frost is a good likelihood. There is a frost advisory up. Low temperatures near 30 minus 1 Celsius. Friday, mixed sun and clouds, breezy. Highs 60 to 65, 17 degrees Celsius. Friday night, mostly clear weather. Lows near 35, 2 degrees Celsius. Heading into the holiday weekend, Saturday looking in good shape, mostly sunny. Highs 60 to 65, 17 degrees Celsius. Sunday also looking mostly sunny with highs in the upper 60s, 21 degrees Celsius. The Memorial Day holiday looking more unsettled with cloudy skies, cooler temperatures, and showers possible. Highs around 55, 13 degrees Celsius. That's a check on your latest forecast. I'm Precision Weather Meteorologist Steve Adamson for WHOU.

for the classic hits is 100.1 WHOU. I'm Tony Lorino. It's 1 hour, 1 year of hits in class of 89. It is all you tonight as she emphasizes the S in the cold-hearted snake. Here's Paula Abdul.

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1: The late night class reunion is on.
0: I'm Tony Marino, class of 1989. It is all you tonight. It's the end of the decade, and Don Henley has a song we're about to enjoy together. I think it sums up the rise and fall, the ebbs and flows of all the craziness of relationships, especially in the 80s. But at the end, if it doesn't work, what are you looking for? Don sums it up with one word all so well, and that word, forgiveness. Dive into that, huh? And at the end, if it doesn't work out perfectly, you get that forgiveness. Things feel okay. The Heart of the Matter from Don and Class of 1989 hits to keep us going. Continue next.
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100.1 WHOU. Didn't this woman have some of the most perfect hair of the 1980s and into the 90s? Blonde flowing locks. She should have had a shampoo commercial, huh? One of those VO5 ones. Taylor Dane's on for the class of 89.

WHOU. I'm Tony Lorino from downtown Houlton and all throughout the region. 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

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The winning word, the winning song, you need to do it, is next. Hang tight.

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0: Portions of this hour's program.

100.1 WHOU, class of 1989. Late night class reunion is on. I'm Tony the Reno. There are certain hairstyles and singers of those eras that just go hand in hand. This guy, it is in 1989 without his glorious mullet. He made it. He made the whole thing work, huh? Class of 89. Imagine that hair one more time. Richard Marx on the late night class reunion.

0: News, I'm Ben Thomas. President Trump's again raising the specter of U.S. military intervention in Cuba, telling reporters,
1: other presidents have looked at this for 50, 60 years doing something, and it looks like I'll be the one that does it, so would be happy to do.
0: The comment came the day after the announcement of criminal charges against former Cuban President Raul Castro. Jennifer King reports on Capitol Hill, Republicans appear to be struggling to maintain support for the war in Iran.
2: Republican leaders declined to hold a vote on a House War Powers resolution, and planned votes have been delayed into June. The legislation would compel President Trump to withdraw from the war with Iran.
3: Are we not voting on it because the American people are sick and tired of this illegal war?
2: Democrat Jim McGovern of Massachusetts needled GOP leadership on the House floor.
3: It's costing tens of billions of dollars. Gas prices are through the roof. People can't afford their groceries. Is that why you're pulling it? You guys don't have the guts
4: or
3: the
4: balls. The House will be in order.
2: Republicans have been supportive of the president's efforts to destroy Iran's nuclear capabilities, but some are now saying the president's 60-day deadline to wage war without congressional approval has expired. Bill sponsor Gregory Meeks says Republicans are struggling to secure the numbers to defeat it.
5: Every Democrat was on board. We had the sufficient number of Republicans on board.
2: Jennifer King, Washington.
0: Senate Republicans departed Washington for the Memorial Day recess without voting on a bill to fund immigration enforcement, stalled over questions about White House security funding and the Trump administration's new fund to compensate Trump allies who feel they were persecuted. Democratic Senator Dick Durbin.
6: I don't know quite what to call it. It was a Capitol Police Cop Beaters Relief Fund.
0: And two-time NASCAR champion Kyle Busch has died after being hospitalized with what his family described as a severe illness. He was 41. This is AP News. Following last month's deadly outbreak of hantavirus on a cruise ship, investigators in Argentina have been searching for the source. Isabel Debray reports they've been trapping rodents in the forests at the end of the world.
7: That is what the city of Ushuaia in Argentina proudly calls itself because it's so widely known as the southernmost city on Earth. It's here at this port the stricken cruise ships actually first began its journey. Almost everybody that we speak to in town are incredibly concerned, but not because they're worried about contracting hantavirus. They actually insist that the virus does not exist at all here in Ushuaia or the wider province of Tierra del Fuego. What they are concerned about is the impact all of the international frenzy and anxiety is having and will have on tourism, which is just such an important source of income here. People come from all over the world, and operators and agents say already cancellations.
0: The AP's Isabel Debray. There are more stories at apnews.com. I'm Ben Thomas. 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
9: Tonight's skies will be mostly clear and frost is a good likelihood. There is a frost advisory up. Low temperatures near 30 minus 1 Celsius. Friday, mixed sun and clouds, breezy. High 60 to 65, 17 degrees Celsius. Friday night, mostly clear weather. Lows near 35, 2 degrees Celsius. Heading into the holiday weekend, Saturday looking in good shape, mostly sunny. High 60 to 65, 17 degrees Celsius. Sunday also looking mostly sunny with highs in the upper 60s, 21 degrees Celsius. The Memorial Day holiday looking more unsettled with cloudy skies, cooler temperatures, and showers possible. Highs around 55, 13 degrees Celsius. That's a check on your latest forecast. I'm Precision Weather Meteorologist Steve Adamson for WHOU.
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0: I'm Ben Thomas. President Trump's again raising the specter of U.S. military intervention in Cuba, telling reporters,
1: other presidents have looked at this for 50, 60 years doing something, and it looks like I'll be the one that does it, so would be happy to do.
0: The comment came the day after the announcement of criminal charges against former Cuban President Raul Castro. Jennifer King reports on Capitol Hill, Republicans appear to be struggling to maintain support for the war in Iran.
2: Republican leaders declined to hold a vote on a House War Powers resolution, and planned votes have been delayed into June. The legislation would compel President Trump to withdraw from the war with Iran.
3: Are we not voting on it because the American people are sick and tired of this illegal war?
2: Democrat Jim McGovern of Massachusetts needled GOP leadership on the House floor.
3: It's costing tens of billions of dollars. Gas prices are through the roof. People can't afford their groceries. Is that why you're pulling it? You guys don't have the guts or the balls.
4: The House will be in order.
2: Republicans have been supportive of the president's efforts to destroy Iran's nuclear capabilities, but some are now saying the president's 60-day deadline to wage war without congressional approval has expired. Bill sponsor Gregory Meeks says Republicans are struggling to secure the numbers to defeat it.
5: Every Democrat was on board. We had the sufficient number of Republicans on board.
2: Jennifer King, Washington.
0: Senate Republicans departed Washington for the Memorial Day recess without voting on a bill to fund immigration enforcement, stalled over questions about White House security funding and the Trump administration's new fund to compensate Trump allies who feel they were persecuted. Democratic Senator Dick Durbin.
6: I don't know quite what to call it. It was a Capitol Police Cop Beaters Relief Fund.
0: And two-time NASCAR champion Kyle Busch has died after being hospitalized with what his family described as a severe illness. He was 41. This is AP News. Following last month's deadly outbreak of hantavirus on a cruise ship, investigators in Argentina have been searching for the source. Isabel Debray reports they've been trapping rodents in the forests at the end of the world.
7: That is what the city of Ushuaia in Argentina proudly calls itself because it's so widely known as the southernmost city on Earth. It's here at this port the stricken cruise ships actually first began its journey. Almost everybody that we speak to in town are incredibly concerned, but not because they're worried about contracting hantavirus. They actually insist that the virus does not exist at all here in Ushuaia or the wider province of Tierra del Fuego. What they are concerned about is the impact all of the international frenzy and anxiety is having and will have on tourism, which is just such an important source of income here. People come from all over the world, and operators and agents say already cancellations.
0: The AP's Isabel Debray. There are more stories at apnews.com. I'm Ben Thomas. 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
9: Tonight, skies will be mostly clear and frost is a good likelihood. There is a frost advisory up. Low temperatures near 30 minus 1 Celsius. Friday, mixed sun and clouds, breezy. Highs 60 to 65, 17 degrees Celsius. Friday night, mostly clear weather. Lows near 35, 2 degrees Celsius. Heading into the holiday weekend, Saturday looking in good shape, mostly sunny. Highs 60 to 65. 17 degrees Celsius. Sunday also looking mostly sunny with highs in the upper 60s, 21 degrees Celsius. The Memorial Day holiday looking more unsettled with cloudy skies, cooler temperatures, and showers possible. Highs around 55, 13 degrees Celsius. That's a check on your latest forecast. I'm Precision Weather Meteorologist Steve Adamson for WHOU.
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0: I'm Ben Thomas. President Trump's again raising the specter of U.S. military intervention in Cuba, telling reporters,
1: other presidents have looked at this for 50, 60 years doing something, and it looks like I'll be the one that does it, so would be happy to do.
0: The comment came the day after the announcement of criminal charges against former Cuban President Raul Castro. Jennifer King reports on Capitol Hill, Republicans appear to be struggling to maintain support for the war in Iran.
2: Republican leaders declined to hold a vote on a House War Powers resolution, and planned votes have been delayed into June. The legislation would compel President Trump to withdraw from the war with Iran.
3: Are we not voting on it because the American people are sick and tired of this illegal war?
2: Democrat Jim McGovern of Massachusetts needled GOP leadership on the House floor.
3: It's costing tens of billions of dollars. Gas prices are through the roof. People can't afford their groceries. Is that why you're pulling it? You guys don't have the guts or the balls.
4: The House will be in order.
2: Republicans have been supportive of the president's efforts to destroy Iran's nuclear capabilities, but some are now saying the president's 60-day deadline to wage war without congressional approval has expired. Bill sponsor Gregory Meeks says Republicans are struggling to secure the numbers to defeat it.
5: Every Democrat was on board. We had the sufficient number of Republicans on board.
2: Jennifer King, Washington.
0: Senate Republicans departed Washington for the Memorial Day recess without voting on a bill to fund immigration enforcement, stalled over questions about White House security funding and the Trump administration's new fund to compensate Trump allies who feel they were persecuted. Democratic Senator Dick Durbin.
6: I don't know quite what to call it. It was a Capitol Police Cop Beaters Relief Fund.
0: And two-time NASCAR champion Kyle Busch has died after being hospitalized with what his family described as a severe illness. He was 41. This is AP News. Following last month's deadly outbreak of hantavirus on a cruise ship, investigators in Argentina have been searching for the source. Isabel Debray reports they've been trapping rodents in the forests at the end of the world.
7: That is what the city of Ushuaia in Argentina proudly calls itself because it's so widely known as the southernmost city on Earth. It's here at this port the stricken cruise ships actually first began its journey. Almost everybody that we speak to in town are incredibly concerned, but not because they're worried about contracting hantavirus. They actually insist that the virus does not exist at all here in Ushuaia or the wider province of Tierra del Fuego. What they are concerned about is the impact all of the international frenzy and anxiety is having and will have on tourism, which is just such an important source of income here. People come from all over the world, and operators and agents say already cancellations.
0: The AP's Isabel Debray. There are more stories at apnews.com. I'm Ben Thomas. 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
9: Tonight, skies will be mostly clear and frost is a good likelihood. There is a frost advisory up. Low temperatures near 30 minus 1 Celsius. Friday, mixed sun and clouds, breezy. High 60 to 65, 17 degrees Celsius. Friday night, mostly clear weather. Lows near 35, 2 degrees Celsius. Heading into the holiday weekend, Saturday looking in good shape, mostly sunny. High 60 to 65, 17 degrees Celsius. Sunday also looking mostly sunny with highs in the upper 60s, 21 degrees Celsius. The Memorial Day holiday looking more unsettled with cloudy skies, cooler temperatures, and showers possible. Highs around 55, 13 degrees Celsius. That's a check on your latest forecast. I'm Precision Weather Meteorologist Steve Adamson for WHOU.
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1: 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Well, have I got a deal for you. It's Classics in the Afternoon. I'm Janelle Roberts at WHOU, where we play all of your favorite afternoon classics, even some of your mom and dad's favorite classics, because your mom and dad rocked. I know, because I rocked with them. Classics in the Afternoon, only on WHOU, Monday through Friday, 2 to 6 p.m.
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0: I'm Ben Thomas. President Trump's again raising the specter of U.S. military intervention in Cuba, telling reporters,
1: other presidents have looked at this for 50, 60 years doing something, and it looks like I'll be the one that does it, so would be happy to do.
0: The comment came the day after the announcement of criminal charges against former Cuban President Raul Castro. Jennifer King reports on Capitol Hill, Republicans appear to be struggling to maintain support for the war in Iran.
2: Republican leaders declined to hold a vote on a House War Powers resolution, and planned votes have been delayed into June. The legislation would compel President Trump to withdraw from the war with Iran.
3: Are we not voting on it because the American people are sick and tired of this illegal war?
2: Democrat Jim McGovern of Massachusetts needled GOP leadership on the House floor.
3: It's costing tens of billions of dollars. Gas prices are through the roof. People can't afford their groceries. Is that why you're pulling it? You guys don't have the guts or the balls.
4: The House will be in order.
2: Republicans have been supportive of the president's efforts to destroy Iran's nuclear capabilities, but some are now saying the president's 60-day deadline to wage war without congressional approval has expired. Bill sponsor Gregory Meeks says Republicans are struggling to secure the numbers to defeat it.
5: Every Democrat was on board. We had the sufficient number of Republicans on board.
2: Jennifer King, Washington.
0: Senate Republicans departed Washington for the Memorial Day recess without voting on a bill to fund immigration enforcement, stalled over questions about White House security funding and the Trump administration's new fund to compensate Trump allies who feel they were persecuted. Democratic Senator Dick Durbin.
6: I don't know quite what to call it. It was a Capitol Police Cop Beaters Relief Fund.
0: And two-time NASCAR champion Kyle Busch has died after being hospitalized with what his family described as a severe illness. He was 41. This is AP News. Following last month's deadly outbreak of hantavirus on a cruise ship, investigators in Argentina have been searching for the source. Isabel Debray reports they've been trapping rodents in the forests at the end of the world.
7: That is what the city of Ushuaia in Argentina proudly calls itself because it's so widely known as the southernmost city on Earth. It's here at this port the stricken cruise ships actually first began its journey. Almost everybody that we speak to in town are incredibly concerned, but not because they're worried about contracting hantavirus. They actually insist that the virus does not exist at all here in Ushuaia or the wider province of Tierra del Fuego. What they are concerned about is the impact all of the international frenzy and anxiety is having and will have on tourism, which is just such an important source of income here. People come from all over the world, and operators and agents say already cancellations.
0: The AP's Isabel Debray. There are more stories at apnews.com. I'm Ben Thomas. 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
9: Tonight, skies will be mostly clear and frost is a good likelihood. There is a frost advisory up. Low temperatures near 30 minus 1 Celsius. Friday, mixed sun and clouds, breezy. Highs 60 to 65, 17 degrees Celsius. Friday night, mostly clear weather. Lows near 35, 2 degrees Celsius. Heading into the holiday weekend, Saturday looking in good shape, mostly sunny. Highs 60 to 65, 17 degrees Celsius. Sunday also looking mostly sunny with highs in the upper 60s, 21 degrees Celsius. The Memorial Day holiday looking more unsettled with cloudy skies, cooler temperatures, and showers possible. Highs around 55, 13 degrees Celsius. That's a check on your latest forecast. I'm Precision Weather Meteorologist Steve Adamson for WHOU.
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0: I'm Ben Thomas. President Trump's again raising the specter of U.S. military intervention in Cuba, telling reporters,
1: other presidents have looked at this for 50, 60 years doing something, and it looks like I'll be the one that does it, so would be happy to do.
0: The comment came the day after the announcement of criminal charges against former Cuban President Raul Castro. Jennifer King reports on Capitol Hill, Republicans appear to be struggling to maintain support for the war in Iran.
2: Republican leaders declined to hold a vote on a House War Powers resolution, and planned votes have been delayed into June. The legislation would compel President Trump to withdraw from the war with Iran.
3: Are we not voting on it because the American people are sick and tired of this illegal war?
2: Democrat Jim McGovern of Massachusetts needled GOP leadership on the House floor.
3: It's costing tens of billions of dollars. Gas prices are through the roof. People can't afford their groceries. Is that why you're pulling it? You guys don't have the guts or the balls.
4: The House will be in order.
2: Republicans have been supportive of the president's efforts to destroy Iran's nuclear capabilities, but some are now saying the president's 60-day deadline to wage war without congressional approval has expired. Bill sponsor Gregory Meeks says Republicans are struggling to secure the numbers to defeat it.
5: Every Democrat was on board. We had the sufficient number of Republicans on board.
2: Jennifer King, Washington.
0: Senate Republicans departed Washington for the Memorial Day recess without voting on a bill to fund immigration enforcement, stalled over questions about White House security funding and the Trump administration's new fund to compensate Trump allies who feel they were persecuted. Democratic Senator Dick Durbin.
6: I don't know quite what to call it. It was a Capitol Police Cop Beaters Relief Fund.
0: And two-time NASCAR champion Kyle Busch has died after being hospitalized with what his family described as a severe illness. He was 41. This is AP News. Following last month's deadly outbreak of hantavirus on a cruise ship, investigators in Argentina have been searching for the source. Isabel Debray reports they've been trapping rodents in the forests at the end of the world.
7: That is what the city of Ushuaia in Argentina proudly calls itself because it's so widely known as the southernmost city on Earth. It's here at this port the stricken cruise ships actually first began its journey. Almost everybody that we speak to in town are incredibly concerned, but not because they're worried about contracting hantavirus. They actually insist that the virus does not exist at all here in Ushuaia or the wider province of Tierra del Fuego. What they are concerned about is the impact all of the international frenzy and anxiety is having and will have on tourism, which is just such an important source of income here. People come from all over the world, and operators and agents say already cancellations.
0: The AP's Isabel Debray. There are more stories at apnews.com. I'm Ben Thomas. Thanks for listening.
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9: Tonight's skies will be mostly clear, and frost is a good likelihood. There is a frost advisory up. Low temperatures near 30 minus 1 Celsius. Friday, mixed sun and clouds, breezy. High 60 to 65, 17 degrees Celsius. Friday night, mostly clear weather. Lows near 35, 2 degrees Celsius. Heading into the holiday weekend, Saturday looking in good shape, mostly sunny. High 60 to 65, 17 degrees Celsius. Sunday also looking mostly sunny with highs in the upper 60s, 21 degrees Celsius. The Memorial Day holiday looking more unsettled with cloudy skies, cooler temperatures, and showers possible. Highs around 55, 13 degrees Celsius. That's a check on your latest forecast. I'm Precision Weather Meteorologist Steve Adamson for WHOU.
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0: AP News. I'm Marcela Sanchez. President Trump is again raising the possibility of U.S. military intervention in Cuba. On Wednesday, the president said,
1: "There won't be escalation. I don't think there needs to be."
0: But yesterday,
2: other presidents have looked at this for 50, 60 years doing something, and it looks like I'll be the one that does it.
0: This new threat of military intervention takes on greater weight a day after the administration announced criminal charges against former Cuban President Raúl Castro. Republicans in Congress appear to be struggling to maintain political support for the war in Iran, the AP's Jennifer King reports.
3: Republican leaders declined to hold a vote on a House War Powers resolution, and planned votes have been delayed into June. The legislation would compel President Trump to withdraw from the war with Iran.
4: Are we not voting on it because the American people are sick and tired of this illegal war?
3: Democrat Jim McGovern of Massachusetts needled GOP leadership on the House floor.
4: It's costing tens of billions of dollars. Gas prices are through the roof. People can't afford their groceries. Is that why you're pulling it? You guys don't have the guts or the balls.
5: The House will be in order.
3: Republicans have been supportive of the president's efforts to destroy Iran's nuclear capabilities, but some are now saying the president's 60-day deadline to wage war without congressional approval has expired. Bill sponsor Gregory Meeks says Republicans are struggling to secure the numbers to defeat it.
6: Every Democrat was on board. We had the sufficient number of Republicans on board.
3: Jennifer King, Washington.
0: Stephen Colbert chatted with Paul McCartney and joined him on stage for a raucous performance of Hello Goodbye on the final broadcast of CBS's The Late Show last night. A bittersweet farewell for the canceled show that ended its 33-year run. More stories at apnews.com. This is AP News. The WNBA has warned one of its teams for failing to report an injury to a top star on time. Correspondent Gethin Kubal has more.
7: The WNBA has warned the Indiana Fever for not properly reporting an injury to star guard Caitlin Clark. The warning, confirmed to the Associated Press on Thursday, came a day after Clark was a late scratch because of a back injury. Clark missed Wednesday's 90-73 victory over Portland. The Fever disclosed Clark's injury less than 2 hours before tip-off. She had not been listed on Indiana's injury report a day earlier when she didn't practice. I'm guessing.
0: NASCAR driver Kyle Busch has died at the age of 41. Earlier yesterday, his family said he was hospitalized with a severe illness 3 days before he was set to compete in the Coca-Cola 600 at Charlotte Motor Speedway. I'm Marcela Sanchez, AP News.
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9: Tonight's skies will be mostly clear and frost is a good likelihood. There is a frost advisory up. Low temperatures near 30 minus 1 Celsius. Friday, mixed sun and clouds, breezy. High 60 to 65, 17 degrees Celsius. Friday night, mostly clear weather. Lows near 35, 2 degrees Celsius. Heading into the holiday weekend, Saturday looking in good shape, mostly sunny. High 60 to 65. 17 degrees Celsius. Sunday also looking mostly sunny with highs in the upper 60s, 21 degrees Celsius. The Memorial Day holiday looking more unsettled with cloudy skies, cooler temperatures, and showers possible. Highs around 55, 13 degrees Celsius. That's a check on your latest forecast. I'm Precision Weather Meteorologist Steve Adamson for WHOU.
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0: AP News. I'm Marcela Sanchez. Republican leaders declined to hold a vote on a House War Powers resolution, and planned votes have been delayed into June. The legislation would compel President Trump to withdraw from the war with Iran. Republicans have been broadly supportive of Trump's efforts to destroy Iran's nuclear capabilities, but some are now saying the president's 60-day deadline to wage war without congressional approval has expired. Secretary of State Marco Rubio says he's doubtful about reaching a diplomatic resolution with Cuba's current government. AP Washington correspondent Sagar Magani reports.
1: A day after the U.S. indicted ex-Cuban President Raul Castro, Rubio called his parents' homeland a long-standing national security threat. And while the preference is to resolve differences peacefully.
2: You know, the likelihood of that happening, given who we're dealing with, right now is not high.
1: Rubio and other top Trump aides have met with Cuban officials in recent months to explore better relations, but were unimpressed just yesterday.
3: There won't be escalation. I don't think there needs to be.
1: But today,
3: other presidents have looked at this for 50, 60 years doing something, and it looks like I'll be the one that does it.
1: Sagar Magani, Washington.
0: A woman at the center of a $250 million fraud case in Minnesota has received a prison sentence of nearly 42 years. Amy Bach ran Feeding Our Futuring was convicted in the fraud case that helped ignite an immigration crackdown by the Trump administration. The nonprofit claimed it helped provide millions of meals to needy children during the pandemic. The Justice Department, however, says she led the single largest COVID-19 fraud scheme in the country. Asian shares advanced today following modest gains on Wall Street. More stories at APNews.com. This is AP News. British police have appealed for witnesses in their investigation into alleged offenses by the former Prince Andrew, including sexual misconduct. AP correspondent Lawrence Brooks has more.
4: Thames Valley police also said they had been in contact with lawyers for a woman who alleges she was taken to a location in Windsor for sexual purposes in 2010. A police statement said if she wishes to report this to police, it will be taken seriously and handled with care, sensitivity, and respect for her privacy. Police are calling for anyone with information about alleged sexual offences, corruption, fraud, or the sharing of confidential information to come forward. The 66-year-old former prince was arrested in February and questioned under criminal caution on suspicion of misconduct in public office related to his role as a British trade envoy. Andrew has repeatedly denied wrongdoing in connection with all allegations against him. I'm Lawrence Brooks.
0: And I'm Marcela Sanchez, AP News.
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6: Good Friday morning, everybody. Hope you had a good day yesterday. Looks like we've had at least a couple of more nice days ahead. Today, partly sunny, breezy, starting out a little chilly, but an afternoon high in the low 60s or 16 Celsius. Tonight, mainly clear, low temperature near 35 or 2 Celsius. Tomorrow, Saturday, mostly sunny, high temperature near 65, that's 18 Celsius. Sunday, partly sunny, high in the upper 60s or 20 Celsius. And we'll start out next week on Monday, mostly cloudy and cooler with a few showers, high temperature in the mid-50s or 13 Celsius. Have a good day and a good weekend. This is Precision Weather, meteorologist Wayne Mahar for WHOU.
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baby. It's tonight. Jude Cole for you. It's 6:14, 7:14 Atlantic time. Friday edition of Chris's Morning Show. Good morning to you. 35 degrees to start your day. A little bit of frost out there. Ooh, listen to the old wolf owl, right? 35 degrees. Going to get up around 63 today. 70 degrees come Saturday. I like it. Here's Deep Purple by request.

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WHOU, all through the night, Cindy Lauper for you, 6:30, 7:30 Atlantic time. You know what? I'm going to go into a little bit more depth of the old weather forecast. People call me and say, hey, it's Memorial Day weekend. Why don't you tell us what the weather forecast for the whole weekend is? Okay. All right. I gotcha. 35 to start your day. There was frost. There was frost on my windshield this morning. And actually, I had to get it out in the sun. That melted it off, but yeah, frost on the pumpkin today. Gonna warm up though. 63 the expected high. Lots of sunshine today. Gonna get around 70 on Saturday. Again on Sunday, right around 70 degrees. Gonna drop a little bit to 60 on Memorial Day, and you can expect some showers in the area. Maybe even some downright rain. Which is okay. We need it. It's not a bad thing to have this time of year. Absolutely. Looking ahead to Tuesday, slight chance of rain, all right, on Tuesday. But that's only later in the day. And right around 73, the high. Wednesday, looking at back into maybe 70 degrees. And then looking at Thursday, way ahead to Thursday, 65, the expected high. That could change. That could change. Still, way better than February temperatures, right? We'll take it. Summer is slow arriving, but we had some pretty nice days, and looks like we got a few of them in front of us right now, too, so we'll take them. Monday's the day that the rain looks like it's going to move into the area. Good day to lull around and do absolutely nothing. What do you say, huh? Maybe a day of rest. Wow. What a novel idea.

0: In a galaxy not so far away, right here in historic downtown Holton, the journey continues. 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

0: WHOU 100.1 FM, running away with Jefferson Starship. Running away for the weekend. Well, not really running away. I'm going to be around. Matter of fact, we're going to be broadcasting live up at the big program in Littleton at the museum. Yeah, that's right. The Raymond Watton Memorial. That's a big fundraiser, and it's going to be a lot of fun happening up there. I'll talk a little bit more about that later on in the show today. And, of course, we'll be there live tomorrow. It's going to be a good time.
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8: 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WHOU.

0: Marcela Sanchez. President Trump has stirred confusion by saying the U.S. will send an additional 5,000 American troops to Poland. His announcement follows weeks of changing statements from Trump and his administration about reducing, not increasing, the American military footprint in Europe. At a news conference, Polish Foreign Minister Radoslaw Sikorski says he appreciates Trump's decision.
1: I want to thank President Trump for his announcement that the rotation, the presence of American troops in Poland will be maintained more or less at previous levels.
0: AP correspondent Ben Thomas reports the design plan for Trump's Washington Arch has been given a green light.
2: President Trump says there are
3: 59 of them in the world, and some are really beautiful.
2: He's talking about
3: a triumphal arch. It's usually done for victories in war and things.
2: But Washington, D.C.?
3: We're the only important and major city that doesn't have one. We don't have a triumphal arch.
2: But the U.S. Commission of Fine Arts, commissioners all appointed by Trump, has now given final approval to the design. 250 feet tall from its base to a torch held aloft by a Lady Liberty-like figure on top, flanked by two gilded eagles, to be built on a traffic circle between the Lincoln Memorial and Arlington National Cemetery.
3: People pass that circle, they say, why isn't something built here?
2: A separate agency that oversees construction on federal land must still approve the plan.
0: The Department of Homeland Security has announced new flight restrictions in response to the Ebola outbreak. The agency says all U.S.-bound American citizens and permanent residents who have been in Congo, Uganda, or South Sudan in the previous 21 days must enter only through Washington Dulles International Airport. This is AP News. AP correspondent Jennifer King reports on the unexpected death of NASCAR champion Kyle Busch.
4: NASCAR driver Kyle Busch has passed away at age 41, just hours after his family said he'd been hospitalized with a severe illness and would not compete in the upcoming Coca-Cola 600 in Charlotte. Other drivers have been reacting with shock on social media. Busch is a two-time Cup Series champion who won more races than anyone across NASCAR's three national series. He'd reportedly been struggling with a sinus cold and on May 10th radioed his crew at Watkins Glen to request a doctor meet him after the race. He went on to win the truck series at Dover Speedway on May 15th. His family, Richard Childress Racing, and NASCAR issued a joint statement on his death, saying our entire NASCAR family is heartbroken by the loss. I'm Jennifer King.
0: 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I'm Marcela Sanchez, AP News.
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6: We'll look for partly sunny skies today. It'll be a bit breezy. High temperature in the low 60s or 16 Celsius. Tonight, mainly clear, low in the mid-30s or 2 Celsius. Tomorrow, Saturday, mostly sunny, high in the mid-60s or 18 Celsius. Sunday, partly sunny, high in the upper 60s or 20 Celsius. And then we'll start next week, Monday, mostly cloudy and cooler with a few showers around, high in the mid-50s or 13 Celsius. This is Precision Weather, meteorologist Wayne Mahar for WHOU.

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WHOU 100.1 FM. Ah, yes. Friday has finally arrived. It's Chris's morning show on this Friday morning, 7:15, 8:15 Atlantic time. Cranking through the classic hits. Here's one from the Guess Who.

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WHOU, just driving my life away with Eddie Rabbit. If you're driving right now, you were driving with Eddie Rabbit. How do you like that? Tell everybody when you get to work, I'm driving my life away with Eddie Rabbit. All right. 729, 829 Atlantic Time, Chris's Morning Show, Friday Morning Edition. Get the birthday club coming your way. Just about 7:45-ish. And, of course, the pick of the day at 8:45-ish. And then about 9:10-ish. Matt Tremu will be here in studio. He will be hanging out with me, and we'll be talking Holton Fair. They've got some big plans, some big stuff happening again this year, and he's going to be here to update us on the whole entire thing. So stick around. We really have a great morning planned for you. It's going to be pretty awesome, and I'm ready. I'm ready if you are, baby. Baby, I love your way. Here's Will to Power. Requested music this morning.

0: Every night, George reads his flock a murder mystery. He thinks they're just listening. But when George is found dead, the sheep aren't just heartbroken. They're on the case. This week, the Temple Theater in historic downtown Holton presents The Sheep Detectives, starring Hugh Jackman. 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

Won't you stay with me? Faces, Rod Stewart, back in the days, first band, and that was one of their big hits, Stay With Me. Good stuff. 7:45, 8:45 Atlantic time. You know what that means. 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It is a lot. Okay, we're going to check the celebrities, and then our own local celebrities. Let's get right to it. Naomi Campbell turns 56 years old today. Maggie Q turns 47. Novak Djokovic is 39 years old today. Morrissey is 67. Bernie Taupin turns 76 today. Jennifer Goodwin is 48 years old today. Emma Chamberlain turning 25. So that's it for the celebrities who are celebrating birthdays. Let's go ahead and check on our own local celebrities. Skylar Corvo is celebrating a birthday. It's so hard to believe you're 12 already. We all hope your day is as amazing as you are. Love Mom, Dad, and the whole family. All right, Skylar, happy birthday. Cody Hand also celebrating a birthday today. Happy birthday, Cody, from Candy and Cookie, who miss you big. Love the Baileys. Oh, okay. Who else is celebrating a birthday today? Herb Boutelier. Herb, happy birthday to you. Andy McAfee celebrating. Happy birthday. Philip Nicolai, happy birthday to you. Mary Carlos celebrates a birthday today. April Nair. April, happy, happy birthday to you. Seth Dorr. Hey, Seth, happy birthday, man. let's see here. Devin Tarr is celebrating a birthday. Dawn Edgerton, happy birthday to you. Heather Rockwell, happy, happy birthday to you as well. We're going to move on ahead to Saturday. Saturday, we've got John Sevcik, happy birthday to you. Paula Connor's also celebrating a birthday. Johnny Wood, happy birthday to you. Amy Melvin, happy, happy. Robin Lincoln celebrates Saturday. Isaac Schools, happy birthday to you on Saturday. Sherry Swim, also celebrating on Saturday. Sherry, happy birthday. Charlie Clark, Charlie, is celebrating. Happy birthday on Saturday. Tommy Swim, also celebrating Saturday. Keely Ritchie, happy birthday to you. Brent Estabrook, also celebrating. Teresa McGarry celebrates a birthday on Sunday. Happy birthday to you. Who else? Dave Bellier on Sunday. Happy birthday to you. Jim Gravel, happy, happy birthday. Pamela Rideout, happy birthday. Lisa Condon, happy birthday to you, too. Nancy St. Hilaire.

0: there. Happy birthday to you. And Scott Meehan having a birthday on Saturday, or Sunday as well. That's it. I think we got it. Did we get it? 22, 23, 24. Yep, we got them. We got them all. Happy birthday, everybody. That's it for the birthday club. We'll be back and do it again on Monday.
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0: Marcela Sanchez. The Trump administration has announced a modest arms sale of $108 million to Ukraine that will help the country maintain and sustain its mid-range air defense missile system. The administration has notably reduced military support for Ukraine over the past 18 months as it seeks to mediate an agreement with Russia to end the conflict. Meanwhile, AP correspondent Lawrence Brooks reports on NATO's reaction to President Trump's decision to send 5,000 troops to Poland.
1: NATO allies and defense officials have expressed a mixture of relief and bewilderment at U.S. President Donald Trump's decision to send 5,000 U.S. troops to Poland. His announcement came just weeks after he had ordered the same number of troops to be pulled out of Europe. NATO officials were meeting in Helsingborg, Sweden, when they reacted to the news, including Swedish Foreign Minister Maria Malmer Stenergard.
2: Well, it is confusing, indeed, and not always easy to navigate.
1: NATO Secretary General Mark Rutte seemed pleased with the decision.
3: Well, of course, I welcome the announcement. Our military commanders are working through all the details, but of course, I welcome it.
1: And so, too, did Polish Foreign Minister Radosław Sikorski.
4: I want to thank the President and everybody who contributed to this decision.
1: Trump announced the deployment on Truth Social, citing strong ties with Polish President Karol Nawrocki.
0: The Democratic National Committee has released the long-awaited post-election autopsy. The report claims Kamala Harris, quote, wrote off rural America during the 2024 presidential campaign and failed to attack Donald Trump with sufficient negative firepower. But the document's key findings were almost an afterthought among Democratic officials who expressed deep frustration with DNC Chair Ken Martin's handling of the situation. This is AP News. Stephen Colbert made his final appearance on The Late Show last night. A number of celebrities joined him on stage, including his final guest, Paul McCartney, bringing to an end the show that ran for 33 years. Millions in the U.S. are getting away for Memorial Day. AP correspondent Jennifer King reports.
5: AAA predicts 45 million Americans will travel at least 50 miles from home this holiday weekend, around 39 million by car. It's a record number, but only about a 1% increase from 2025. Inflation and fuel prices are putting a dent in travelers' wallets. Government data shows airfares have gone up 20% this year, and AAA says the average price for gas is up 30%.
6: My guess is that we're going to start to see some people making choices maybe not to travel as far.
5: Oakland University business professor Michael Greiner says Americans prioritize travel but are likely to be making some adjustments. I'm Jennifer King.
0: And I'm Marcela Sanchez, AP News.
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8: Good Friday morning, everybody. Hope you had a good day yesterday. Looks like we've had at least a couple of more nice days ahead. Today, partly sunny, breezy, starting out a little chilly, but an afternoon high in the low 60s or 16 Celsius. Tonight, mainly clear, low temperature near 35 or 2 Celsius. Tomorrow, Saturday, mostly sunny, high temperature near 65, that's 18 Celsius. Sunday, partly sunny, high in the upper 60s or 20 Celsius. And we'll start out next week on Monday, mostly cloudy and cooler, with a few showers, high temperature in the mid-50s or 13 Celsius. Have a good day and a good weekend. This is Precision Weather, meteorologist Wayne Mahar for WHOU.

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WHOU and the police, Roxanne, 9:11 Atlantic time, Chris's morning show, Friday morning edition. It's Hairband Friday, so coming up at 8:45, we'll have a hairband for you, and you know what you're going to have to do, you're going to have to identify the artist. It's called the pick of the day, and it's coming your way, 8:45.

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1: Oh, yeah, loving a little Friday morning music from Toto. Got a hair band coming up for you at 8:45. Good one, real good one. It's not tough. It's not hard. We're going to see, though. It could be tough for some people. You know, coming up this Memorial Day on Monday, I know the weather's not going to be absolutely faboo, but it might be. It could clear off enough for us to have all the events that are going to be happening. Of course, the American Legion has put together all of the programs again this year. They do such a great job at that. 9 a.m., Soldiers Hill, Evergreen Cemetery. There is an event happening again at 10:15 on the North Street Bridge. Going to march down from the cemetery down to the North Street Bridge. And then from the North Street Bridge, they're going to march up at 11 a.m. to Memorial Park, where they'll be having another event there. And finally, a barbecue to follow after all the ceremonies at Post 47 Bangor Street. Sponsored by the United Bikers of Maine, Jeep Riders of Hope, and the American Legion. Members and guests are welcome to the barbecue. All right. So that's going to all be happening on Memorial Day. And like I said, the weather's going to be all over the place. Could be raining, could be not raining, could be anything. But you should plan to attend all the different ceremonies on Monday for Memorial Day, all right? Just so you know, those guys put a lot of work in it, a lot of time, a lot of effort, and they're going to be there for all of those ceremonies. And you probably should, too, on this beautiful Memorial Day weekend. Well, not so beautiful on Monday, but again, that weather could change between now and then, and we're going to hope that it does.

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WHOU, it don't mean nothing. Oh, it does. It does. When it's the pick of the day, it means a lot. It means you can be a smarty pants. It's coming your way it's coming your way next, as a matter of fact. Just a few minutes from now. Oh, I got a good one for you. Stick around just about 3 minutes from now.

Oh, guess who just showed up in the studio? He's early. I love it. Matt is here, and he's going to be here to talk about the Holton Fair Association in just a little bit after the top of the hour. We're going to visit with Matt Tribou about the Holton Fair and Holton Fair Association and all the stuff that they got going on. He might have some big news for you. Stick around. That's going to be happening just after 9 a.m. But in the meantime, it's time for the pick of the day, and I got a good one for you today. Some people are going to say it's really simple. Some people are going to say, well, that was kind of hard. We're going to see where you end up in that. 207-521-0221, the number to call or text when you know who it is that does the song I'm about to play. You will be a smarty pants, and you'll be in for a free market pizza that we're giving away today. So we're going to put all your names in the hat with everybody else that's been a smarty pants all week and see who is going to be the winner. And then all you got to do is identify the artist of this song I'm about to play, which I think is the best song that these guys have ever recorded. So let's see if you know. Are you ready? Are you ready? Let's do this thing. You call me or text me as soon as you know who this is.

0: don't shake me. Do you remember that one? Remember who it was that did that song? That was the pick of the day. And how much fun did we have with that one? I had a blast. Always good to hear from everybody. Joe Cerulli, first person through on the phone. Get himself a super-duper pair of Smarty Pants. Good job, Joe. Way to go. Paul Snitker right behind him. Eric in Island Falls checked in with the right answer. Sandy Lee knew who it was. Kim Cheney. Good job, Kim. You're 100% correct. DJ Classic Tracks. Patrick, you got it right too, Patrick. Good job. 100% there. And we had some other people. Sorry here. Let me get caught up. Okay, here we go. All right. Chris Dorr knew who it was. Good job, Chris. Way to go, pal. Steve Long checked in with the right answer. Matt in Island Falls also getting it right. East Grand John. That's what we're going to call you. We're going to call you East Grand John. 100% correct. Good job, man. Way to go. See here. Michelle and Sherman got it right. Dino in Dyer Brook knew who it was. Jamie Michaud, of course you got that right. Harry Shaw, right again today. Christy McAtee. Yes, good job, Christy. Good to hear from you again. Steve Mine checked in with the right answer. Debbie Kenyon, happy Friday to you as well. Barb in Presque Isle knew who it was. Gail Sear got it right. Good job, Gail. Andy in Island Falls on top of it. John in Monticello. Good job. Lisa Condon. Lisa, happy birthday. Happy, happy. And you're right. So you get a gift. There you go. Renee McNally. Good job. Danielle Grant. Good job, Danielle. Way to go. Johnny P. up in Massadas, Maine. 100% correct. Good job. Ron Sillaboy. Good job. You got it right. And Ryan Nickerson. 100% correct. Sue Phipps got it right today. Lori L. knew who it was. Mark Lewis. Good job, Mark. Jordan Wilson got it right. Rick in Buxton, 100% correct. Rana and Carl Grant, good job. Let's see here. Jack Lilly, the master craftsman. 100% correct, man. You got it. Let's see here. Peggy Watson. Peggy, you got it right. Good job. Good job, good job. And Charlie from Tennessee. You knew who it was, didn't you, Charlie? Good job. Court and Kirk from Beals Country Store checking in today. 100% correct. Mike Tidd got it right. Way to go, Mike. Good job. oh, some great guesses and some really excellent remarks, by the way. Just so you know, those of you who know, you know. Dave Cody, you got it right. You got it right. Good job, Dave. Let's see here. Randy Wright also checking in with the right answer, and that's it. Them are those. Those are them. All the people who are in. All the Smarty Pants. You got it right. All right, you want to know who it was? There's only a few that were wrong, and I expected more, but there were a few. So those of you who didn't know, it was Cinderella. And again, in my personal taste, and Paul Schnitker agreed with me, by the way, that was the best song that band ever released. Shake Me. That's it for the Smarty Pants today. We got to get all your names in the hat, and we're going to be pulling that Market Pizza winner in just a little bit, so you stick around for that. And thanks so much for playing the Pick of the Day.
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0: AP News, I'm Marcela Sanchez. Republican senators have shown a rare defiance to President Trump's demands. Trump is pushing for a nearly $1.8 billion fund for January 6 rioters and others he believes were wrongly prosecuted, but senators simply refused and left for break. The voting has been postponed until Congress resumes next month. For now, the result leaves unfinished the GOP's top priority of passing a roughly $70 billion budget package that would fuel Trump's immigration and deportation operations. Secretary of State Marco Rubio says the Trump administration wants to resolve differences with Cuba peacefully, but is doubtful the U.S. can reach a diplomatic resolution with the island's current government.
1: The president's preference is always a negotiated agreement that's peaceful. That's always our preference. That remains our preference with Cuba. I'm just being honest with you. You know, the likelihood of that happening, given who we're dealing with right now, is not high.
0: On Wednesday, the Trump administration announced criminal charges against the island's former leader, Raul Castro. A huge crowd of Cubans rallied today outside the U.S. Embassy in Havana to protest his criminal indictment. A Virginia judge has tossed out charges against a former assistant principal in the shooting of a teacher by a student.
2: Judge Rebecca Robinson has dismissed all charges against former assistant principal Ebony Parker, who had been accused of ignoring repeated warnings that a six-year-old student at Richneck Elementary School in Newport News, Virginia, had a gun. Hours later, in January 2023, the student shot and wounded teacher Abby Zwerner. On the fourth day of the trial, the judge ruled the court is of the legal opinion that this is not a crime. Parker had been charged with 8 felony counts of child neglect, which could have carried a maximum penalty of 5 years in prison for each count. I'm Donna Warder.
0: This is AP News.
3: AP Sports, I'm Geffen Coolball. Kyle Busch, a two-time Cup Series champion who won more races than anyone across NASCAR's three national series, has died after being hospitalized with a severe illness. He was 41. In the NBA playoffs, the Knicks won their ninth straight game, 109-93, over the Cavaliers to grab a 2-0 lead in the Eastern Conference Finals. Josh Hart led the way with 26 points.
4: We're focused on winning, and I think everyone is willing to sacrifice.
3: In the Stanley Cup playoffs, the Canadiens opened the East Final with a 6-2 rout of the Hurricanes. Juraj Slafkovský registered 2 goals and an assist. Reigning NFL MVP Matthew Stafford agreed to a 1-year extension through 2027 with the LA Rams for a reported $55 million. And Taylor Moore leads golf's Byron Nelson by a stroke after one round. Geffen Coolbaugh, AP Sports.
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6: We'll look for partly sunny skies today. It'll be a bit breezy. High temperature in the low 60s or 16 Celsius. Tonight, mainly clear, low in the mid-30s or 2 Celsius. Tomorrow, Saturday, mostly sunny, high in the mid-60s or 18 Celsius. Sunday, partly sunny, high in the upper 60s or 20 Celsius. And then we'll start next week, Monday, mostly cloudy and cooler with a few showers around, high in the mid-50s or 13 Celsius. This is Precision Weather, meteorologist Wayne Mahar for WHOU.

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0: money, money, money. If I had a little money, money, money, I'd give it to the Holton Fair Association because they're doing such great work, and they're coming again with another fair this year. And Matt Trebue is here in the studio with me. Good morning, Matt.
1: Morning, Chris. It's hard to believe we're this close to it again.
0: I know. It seems like we just got over with last year.
1: Yeah, here I know. It's like a revolving door. You close it, and then it opens back up.
0: Well, you know, though, it was a tremendously successful fair last year. Everything went according to plan. You pretty much got all your ducks in a row last year, and you're doing even better this year. You got some new stuff coming and some new events and the whole nine yards. This is going to be another fabulous fair.
1: Yes, definitely. I'm very blessed to have a good group of people that work with me, and we put on a good event, and, I mean, I'm nothing without them. So, I mean, it's just it's a lot. Many hands make light work.
0: Now, you have organized this year to have a bunch of new events. Are you going to share anything of that information with me today? I know it's really early to be talking about this stuff, but can you surprise everybody this morning?
1: Well, I can do a little bit, okay? I can bring a little bit to it. I mean, obviously, you know, we still got our main stuff that's coming. We've got the Demolition Derby. I mean, and, you know, who could complain after last year's event? I mean, I think we had 49 cars last year,
0: that's
1: which
0: crazy.
1: Was huge.
0: All was great.
1: You know, and some of the new events we're having this year is we are doing a pageant this year.
0: Okay.
1: The pageant is going to be...
0: What is it? Is this like... like a king and queen of the fair? Is it a princess? What is it?
1: What we're calling it is the Holton Agricultural Fair Sprout Pageant.
0: Sprout Pageant?
1: Yeah, it's for... So the ages are from 4 to 7 and 8 to 11.
0: Great.
1: The classes that I know of, this is very... It's its infancy, so stay tuned to our Facebook pages and everything. But
0: it's
1: yes,
0: a sprout.
1: Well, I mean, what better for an agricultural fair, right?
0: Oh, absolutely.
1: So some of the classes we have are Mini Sprout Lass 2026, Mini Sprout Lad 2026, and that's for ages 4 through 7. And then the next age group is ages 8 through 11, and we're talking Little Seedling Lass 2026 and Little Seedling Lad 2026.
0: All right. That all works. You know, yeah. That ties right into the agriculture part of the fair.
1: No, Randy Farrer is helping us out with that with Lotus and Leaf. She's been great with us with that. Her knowledge of the pageant world is great. Not that I mean, I don't know anything about it. So we look to her big time. She's helping us put this on. And she's also working very hard. We'll have more updates as we get there. We're hoping to have some sign-up sheets on our website, but stay tuned for some of those updates. And I'd also like to tell you that we are having a concert this year.
0: Oh, okay.
1: Yeah, we are gonna. It's gonna be on Saturday. Mm-hmm. Estimated time's about 7:30, but we'll just keep an eye out on the schedule. It's Dustin Devine.
0: Dustin Devine. He sang with Jelly Roll.
1: Yes, he did.
0: I just found that out.
1: Yes, we've got some great songs of his. We'll be doing some advertisement for his, and we'll get his music out there. It was a great opportunity for a 90s country star. It's going to be really good. So stay tuned for some of those updates. We'll get those circulated.
0: And you still got truck pulls, right?
1: Yes, we got the truck pulls, and I'm being told that we're going to have some more classes this year, so we're going to have the truck and some stock tractor pulling with that. So we're even going to have more classes than we had last year.
0: Wow, big day.
1: It was a huge, huge turnout. We were very blessed. It was over 30 rigs pulling that day. I mean, it was great. The Maine State Truck and Tractor Pullers Association was a great group to work with. They helped us out get this going and bring pulling back to the Holton Fair. Mm-hmm. Hopefully keep this going as a lawn standby just as much as our Demolition Derby.
0: Right.
1: We also got Friday night mini modified tractor pullers. I'll tell you what, guys, if you haven't seen these guys, I mean, you're talking about a small little frame with a V8 on it, and some of those are just absolutely nuts.
0: Yeah, it's crazy. Crazy fun.
1: Yes, and, you know, we're trying this year to push doing some ATV and side-by-side pulling with this group, so if you guys have got some side-by-sides and four-wheelers that you think you can pull and beat your neighbor, you come on out and get signed up with these guys. Keep an eye out for registration times. We'll have those out soon, but it's definitely something to get excited about.
0: So where can they find out about that? Because I know that I already know a couple guys who are definitely interested in that.
1: Yeah.
0: Would they go to the Facebook page, the Holton Fair Facebook page?
1: You can go to the Facebook page and ask us and go to the contact@holtonfair.org, and I can put you in touch with them. The group that's doing it is the Pine Tree Mini Tractor Pullers. Yep. They're the ones kind of doing the sign up and the registration there. So if you want to look on their page as well, they'll get you some more information.
0: Great.
1: You know, Smokey's Greater Shows is coming back this year. Right. You know, they're looking at doing just as much or maybe even a little bit more. So we'll hopefully maybe even sneak another adult ride in there somewhere.
0: Right.
1: You know, we got to work with the space we got. We got right. a lot of fence up there, but, you know, we make it work. So,
0: yeah.
1: You know, it's just great. And one thing that I'd like to also say is we've got the car show coming back on Sunday.
0: Coming back. I heard about that.
1: Craig's been working on that with me in the background. We've been getting that going. And we also, Saturday, we actually had the bike show coming back. That was actually very well received. And we've gotten some help with Ride North, Harley Davidson. They're putting helping us put that on this year. A lot of stuff going on, Chris. Yeah. I mean, we could sit here and talk all day about it, but it's there's a lot of stuff.
0: Well, there's new and different activities. There's all kinds of entertainment every single day. You're going to pack 3 days full of entertaining events.
1: And I'm going to tell you this. I mean, I don't want to sneak too much in as about the vendor line, but if, I mean, we've I've got applications for some Thai food that's supposed to be there. I mean, we've got a Filipino truck coming. I mean, it's just, if you leave there hungry, you really did something wrong. You really didn't look. Never mind just the carnival food.
0: And you're going to be presented with a whole lot of different choices, a much larger line than you've seen in the past. Is that right?
1: I'm hoping
0: going to be bigger?
1: I'm hoping so. We're still got the vendor app out there. We'll accept vendor applications right up till the fair. I mean, usually I'm sitting in the office the day of the fair collecting insurance applications and everything too. But, you know, we've opened it up to craft vendors. We've opened it up to local vendors. So, I mean, if you have any information, like I said, in any of this, it's going to be right on our website, holtonfair.org.
0: So if you are a vendor and you're out there or you're a business or and you want to get some exposure, you can sign up with the fair and get all your ducks in a row and be exposed to all the people that go to the fair. And the people that go to the fair, it's thousands of people that come through the
1: fair. Yeah, we had an estimated number last year of 6,000 people.
0: Right.
1: I mean, over 3 days. That's a lot of eyeballs on a lot of things there.
0: Right, right. Only going to grow, too, this year again.
1: Well, I mean, we're back to the seedling and
0: the sprout.
1: But, you know, and I got to really give a shout out to the community. I mean, we've had great, great response with our sponsors. A lot of people are stepping forward and helping us make this event better every year. And, I mean, from my perspective, it's just great to see the community really welcoming us and making this event grow. I mean, it's overwhelming sometimes about what's going on, but it's huge.
0: There's a lot. The fair is coming. It's going to be here.
1: Yeah, and also, I mean, one thing, too, the exhibit hall. I mean, the exhibit hall has probably quadrupled since I've been on the board here. You know, one of the things that an ag fair was about, you'd come out with your neighbor and you brag about who's got the best, you know, rolls or blueberry pie or who had the best crops that year. You know,
0: jellies.
1: We still have that contest going on. If you think that, you know, you make the best jelly, keep an eye out for our premium book. That'll be out soon. Those are contests running all year. So, I mean, please.
0: Mustard pickles.
1: You know, there was some perks to being on the board with being taste testers years ago. So, but it's really great. And one thing too, Chris, is we just can't do this without volunteers. We've had a huge amount of you step forward to be volunteers to help us put this event on, and it's great. Right. If you really are interested in helping us out, I mean, again, right on holtonfair.org, there's a volunteer app. It'll go right to one of us, and we can get you through there in that process.
0: Get everybody approved and in, and schedule you some hours to help out. There's lots of people that need hours. You need hours. You need volunteer hours to graduate from high school these days. Why not get your volunteer hours right at the Holton Fair? I can't think of a more fun place to hang out.
1: Right. And remember, I mean, don't make it sound like it's work because you're out there in the community. I mean, you get to see what a lot of hard work gets put into this, and you get to see the fruits of our labor. So
0: Right. And what work you do, it's a labor of love, so it's fun.
1: Yeah. I mean, this coordinates with a lot of it. I mean, we got the public works involved, the fire department. I mean, you're really a center of the community at our event, and that's one thing that we're really trying to push.
0: Right.
1: And don't forget, guys, I mean, there's definitely some ag displays you can look at. I mean, Ian helps us out with that and does great work. I mean, hours of work getting animals lined up. I mean, you really, really will learn where your food comes from. And it's, I mean, he's got some great looking animals coming in every year.
0: Yep.
1: So.
0: Yeah, that's a great part of the fair. All of the agricultural part of the fair is wonderful and a great addition.
1: Yes.
0: Okay.
1: So,
0: Anything else, Eric?
1: It's a lot, I know, guys. It's really. But,
0: any more, Rat?
1: Phew. But stay tuned to our website or Facebook page. We post those fare finds every week, guys, and they're still going to run.
0: Right.
1: From what I can see right now, we're still going to be running even after the fair's over with. So, I mean, stay tuned. We're going to have some advertisements of sponsors and other things coming up. So.
0: Right. And we're going to have you back in here before the fair. I know this is kind of making you breathless, and it's a lot to get out all the information. And I know from past experience that you're going to come up with more stuff, and there's going to be things added, and you're going to be like, oh, and we're going to do this cool thing. Oh, and we're going to do this cool thing, too. So we got to have you back in on the show at least a couple of times between now and the actual fair.
1: Absolutely. No, I will give updates as we go along. Good. And like I said, it's evolving every day. Well, I guess in this case, growing, but we'll get it all ironed out. And like I said, any questions, like I said, holtonfair.org. I mean, there's a contact link right there. You can email us with anything you have, and we'll do the best we can to answer.
0: Terrific. Well, thank you very much, Matt. Appreciate you spending some time with me this morning.
1: No problem.
0: We'll do it again soon.
1: Yes, we will.
0: Okay.
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Toot, toot, beep, beep. Oh, those bad girls. 9:29, 10:29 Atlantic Time, Chris's Morning Show, Friday Morning Edition. And we are having an absolute blast. Awful good to hear from Matt Trebue and the Holton Fair Association and everything that they're doing. That fair, of course, coming up in July. They've got some big plans. A lot of stuff going on. You ought to make plans to attend that fair. Check them out online.

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0: WHOU, a friend of the devil. Grateful Dead for you this morning, 947, 1047 Atlantic time. I'm going to have to step on out. Let Kevin Melvin take over. He's got some plans for you between 10 and 2 p.m. You ought to hang around and check them out because it's going to be fun. It's going to be a fun show. It always is. And then, of course, at 2 o'clock this afternoon, Janelle Roberts will be in and she'll take you right straight through until 6 p.m. And the weekend belongs to Greg Koster. So we got nothing but fun planned for you. Oh, I am going to be broadcasting live. That's right. Up in Monticello at the big benefit. So if you want to tune in for that, that'll be great. We'll be there, I think, 11 to 1. And why don't you come by and visit with me? That'd be a great thing, too. I'd love to see you there. We're going to be broadcasting live 11 to 1, and it'll be at the museum, and it's going to be a really good time. Bounce houses and the whole nine yards. Food, the Pines Grill is going to be there. Everything. It's just going to be a good time. So stop by and say hi. It's a great fundraiser, and we'd love to see you there. You're going to hear a little bit more about it right now. And I'm going to slip on out of here. Kevin's going to take over and make sure you're well entertained right straight through till 2 p.m. All right. Have a great rest of the day, and we'll see you out there.
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8: Oh, I almost forgot to tell you who the winner was for the free market pizza, Ronna and Carl Grant. Ronna and Carl, congratulations. You are the Smarty Pants Supreme this week, so congrats. We've got a gift certificate waiting for you right here at the good old Ray Didio station. Congratulations again, Ronna and Carl Grant.

0: AP News, I'm Marcela Sanchez. Republican progress on an immigration bill has stalled over questions about White House security funding and the Trump administration's new fund to compensate Trump allies who believe they were politically prosecuted.
1: Senate Republicans had a self-imposed deadline to pass the $70 billion bill before heading home for Memorial Day.
2: Y'all have a good week, guys.
1: But Louisiana's John Kennedy and others left the Capitol without voting.
3: So divided, so dysfunctional, so disorganized, are fleeing Washington.
1: Top Senate Democrat Chuck Schumer, as Republicans sparred over adding the security funding to the bill and the compensation fund, which North Carolina Republican Tom Tillis bashed.
4: I mean, this is just stupid on stilts.
5: Is it possible on May 21st, 2026, the Republicans finally found an ethical bridge too far?
1: Number two Senate Democrat Dick Durbin asked if he's lost control of Senate Republicans.
6: I don't know. I really don't know. I can tell you, I only do what's right.
1: Sagar Meghani, Washington.
0: President Trump is traveling to New York's Hudson Valley to appear with Republican Representative Mike Lawler. The congressman is up for re-election in what will be one of the most closely watched House races this November. The event will focus on promoting the tax law Trump signed last year. The head of the World Health Organization says the Ebola outbreak in Congo is spreading rapidly and now poses a very high risk at the national level, adding that there are now almost 750 suspected cases and 177 suspected deaths. The U.S. stock market is heading toward an eighth straight winning week, which would be its longest such streak since 2023. More stories at apnews.com. This is AP News. Government meteorologists have issued their predictions for the 2026 hurricane season.
7: The National Oceanic and Atmospheric Administration is predicting a developing El Nino will tamp down the Atlantic hurricane season this year.
8: 3 to 6 hurricanes with winds at or above 74 miles an hour. And 1 to 3 major hurricanes.
7: NOAA Administrator Neil Jacobs says the formation also leads to a 70% chance of a higher than average season in the Pacific.
8: El Nino increases the vertical wind shear, which disrupts the outflow at higher levels, makes it harder for development of the eastern waves coming off of Africa to strengthen into storms. However, in the central and eastern Pacific, the El Nino reduces the vertical wind shear, essentially the opposite of the Atlantic, which is why we're expecting above average season.
7: Jacobs says new technology, including drones and AI, is making their forecasts more accurate. I'm Jennifer King.
0: And I'm Marcela Sanchez, AP News.
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10: Good Friday morning, everybody. Hope you had a good day yesterday. Looks like we've had at least a couple of more nice days ahead. Today, partly sunny, breezy, starting out a little chilly, but an afternoon high in the low 60s or 16 Celsius. Tonight, mainly clear, low temperature near 35 or 2 Celsius. Tomorrow, Saturday, mostly sunny, high temperature near 65, that's 18 Celsius. Sunday, partly sunny, high in the upper 60s or 20 Celsius. And we'll start out next week on Monday, mostly cloudy and cooler with a few showers, high temperature in the mid-50s or 13 Celsius. Have a good day and a good weekend. This is Precision Weather, meteorologist Wayne Mahar for WHOU.
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WHOU 100.1 FM, Dr. Hook, only 16 kicks off our finally Friday edition of your midday session of music therapy. You're going to want to take advantage of the early dismissal today because it is a long weekend. We got a lot of music lined up. That song right there, Only 16, featured the vocals of Dennis LaCourriere, who passed away last week after a long battle with kidney disease. He joins Ray Sawyer, Billy Francis, and George Cummins, the original members of Dr. Hook, in that great rock and roll band In the Sky. Dr. Hook, the very first concert I ever saw at the Bangor Auditorium. Go ahead, sign in, have a seat. The doctor will be with you in just a minute. We got a lot of great stuff lined up. Don't go anywhere. We're WHOU.

0: Get ready for the thrill of a lifetime with the County Yankee Hot Ticket Giveaway, brought to you by WHOU and County Yankee. 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

there, Sir Rod Stewart. You wear it well on WHOU. Yesterday, I mentioned seeing a TV show the other night with Rod Stewart on it. I didn't know what it was. I was just flipping through the channels, and I saw it. I went and looked it up. It was called Forever Young, a Grammy salute to Rod Stewart Live. It was an all-access concert, an event that was packed with iconic hits, backstage interviews, and archival moments from his historic career. I'm sure you can find it on one of the streaming platforms. If you're a Rod Stewart fan, I will say it was a pretty good show.

0: Every night, George reads his flock a murder mystery. He thinks they're just listening. But when George is found dead, the sheep aren't just heartbroken, they're on the case. This week, the Temple Theater in historic downtown Holton presents The Sheep Detectives, starring Hugh Jackman. 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

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Captain and Tennille, Love Will Keep Us Together. And Genesis, There Must Be Some Misunderstanding. Kevin Melvin with you. Broadcasting from Langley, British Columbia. There's not a lot to do in Langley, British Columbia, I'll tell you that. I'm either going to go down to Vancouver or Victoria today and look around. Here's Genesis on WHOU.

0: in full swing at both Extreme Granite in Presque Isle and Grand Falls Granite on Broadway Boulevard in Grand Falls. By now, you've probably heard that we're closing out nearly 100 slabs of high-quality quartz at the unbelievable price of $63 a square foot U.S. or $89 a square foot Canadian. 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

Westport, Northern Maine, and Western New Brunswick's home for the classic hits. WHOU, Billy Squire brings us to the end of our first of 4 hours together today. One more hour of therapy before you are dismissed. Three more hours for me before I am dismissed. And we've got news and weather at the top of the hour. We've got another hour of great classic hits. It's all fun when you're listening to WHOU.

0: I'm Ed Donoghue. Secretary of State Marco Rubio says talks with Iran are ongoing.
1: So I don't want to exaggerate it, but there's been a little bit of movement, and that's good. The fundamentals remain the same. Iran can never have a nuclear weapon. It just cannot. This regime can never have nuclear weapons.
0: President Trump has said he was holding off on a military strike against Iran because negotiations are underway. NATO allies and defense officials are bewildered after President Trump announced he would send 5,000 U.S. troops to Poland just weeks after he ordered the same number of forces pulled out of Europe. Radoslav Sikorski is Poland's foreign minister.
2: I want to thank President Trump for his announcement that the rotation, the presence of American troops in Poland will be maintained more or less at previous levels.
0: On social media, the president mentioned strong ties between the U.S. and Poland. Taiwan's government says it hasn't been notified of any pause in a planned $14 billion U.S. arms sale. China is strongly opposed to the deal. President Trump was asked Wednesday about a decision on Taiwan.
3: Well, I'll speak to him. I speak to everybody. We have that situation very well in hand. We had a great meeting with President Xi. It was amazing, actually. It was amazing. Many of you were there. We'll work on that, the Taiwan problem.
0: The racing world is in shock after the sudden and unexpected death of NASCAR driver Kyle Busch. The cause of death has not been released. Paul McCartney helped Stephen Colbert say goodbye. The Late Show was canceled by CBS after 11 years. Kieran Price was in the audience.
4: He has proved that, like, you can have political opinion and you can be, you can have a strong opinion, but also still make comedy with it and make people laugh during times that are really hard.
0: The cancellation comes after a change of ownership at CBS. This is AP News.
5: A renowned Mount Everest guide who this week scaled the peak a record 32nd time has urged authorities to limit climbers on the summit. The number of climbers making the ascent on the almost 9,000 metre peak from the Nepalese side is higher this season because China has closed its own route from Tibet. On Wednesday, 274 climbers reached the summit, the highest number on a single day from the Nepal side. The record-breaking guide, Kami Rita Sherpa, has told the Associated Press that the peak was very crowded this year and that authorities need to control numbers. Climbers only get a few windows of good weather to make their attempt on the summit. A large number of people waiting in a fixed rope line that climbers are all clipped into increases the risks of a traffic jam and can expose the climbers to hours of harsh weather. I'm Lawrence Brooks.
0: I'm Ed Donoghue, AP News.
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7: Bright sunshine prevails across northern Maine and western New Brunswick this afternoon. Breezy, temperatures reaching about 60 for the high, 16 degrees Celsius. Tonight, mostly clear. Risk for frost. We have a frost advisory up for the late night period. Low temperatures near 30, minus 1 Celsius. Heading into the holiday weekend, Saturday, looking in good shape. Mostly sunny, highs 60 to 65, 17 degrees Celsius. Sunday also looks good. Mostly sunny, highs will be near 70, 21 degrees Celsius. Unfortunately, the Memorial Day holiday doesn't look as good as a frontal system advances towards the region. Cloudy skies, cooler with showers likely. Highs in the mid and upper 50s, 14 degrees Celsius. That's a check on your latest forecast. I'm Precision Weather Meteorologist Steve Adamson for WHOU.
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WHOU 100.1 FM. That's the Rolling Stones right there. That long block of uninterrupted entertainment brought to you by the Langley and Surrey Fire Department in British Columbia. Yeah, right after I finished up my last talking bit a little while ago, half hour or so ago, the fire alarm went off at the hotel I'm broadcasting from in British Columbia. And so we meander outside. It's not uncommon at a hotel to get fire alarms from time to time. It's happened 3 times on this trip. And so we meander outside thinking it's only going to be a minute, only to find out that there is an actual fire in the laundry room on the second floor, the guest laundry room. And so we had to wait for that fire to be extinguished, and they finally let us back in the hotel. Now, I just got to go find out if any of my clothes were left. There's 2 washers in there. I was occupying both of them with every bit of clothing I brought with me on this trip. So hopefully, I'll have something to salvage. I know I've put on a little weight, but I didn't know 3 pairs of jeans would start a fire. Maybe it's because I look so hot in them. Ew. Well, I'm safe and sound. I don't know if my clothes are, and I'm back on the air, my happy place. Here's James Taylor talking about a place I love, Mexico on WHOU. Way down.

0: It's time once again for your Temple Theater update, brought to you by our generous sponsors, Yorks of Holton, the Holton Band of Maliseet Indians, J. McLaughlin Construction, Dead River Company, Napa Coastal Auto Parts, and Market Pizza. The Sheep Detectives is playing this week in Yorks Theater. Every night, a shepherd reads aloud a murder mystery, pretending his sheep can understand. When he is found dead, the sheep realize at once that it was a murder and think that they know everything about how to go about solving it. In Star Wars, Mandalorian and Grogu is playing this week in Maliseet Theater. Once a lone bounty hunter, Mandalorian Din Djarin and his apprentice Grogu embark on an exciting new Star Wars adventure. Showtimes for the Sheep Detectives and Star Wars Mandalorian and Grogu are on Friday at 7 p.m., Saturday and Sunday at 1, 4, and 7 p.m. with showings next Wednesday and Thursday night at 7 o'clock. For more information on everything going on at the Temple Theater, visit our website, templeholton.com.
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Getting back in the groove of things here. We'll talk about all the cool stuff coming up this weekend because you're getting dismissed in about a half hour. 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WHOU.

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We're Northern Maine and Western New Brunswick's home for the classic hits, WHOU 100.1 FM. Lou Rawls brings us to the end of our second hour together today, the midway point of the midday session of music therapy. More importantly, brings us to the end of your work week. That's right, every Friday at this time, you get dismissed early. It's a little service I've been doing since I joined the station almost 6 years ago. Your bosses should be used to it. All you got to do is pack up, go down to Market Pizza, get your permission slip signed after you have a slice of pizza and maybe a cold beer. Your boss, like I said, will understand. Tell him Kevin sent you. There's lots of good things going on this weekend since it is a long weekend. So go ahead and pack up. The ATV trails are opening in some cases. Follow the signs. Be safe. There's a cool event going on in downtown Danforth this weekend. It's the Touch a Truck. It's put on by the Greater East Grand Lake Area Chamber of Commerce. It starts at 10 o'clock tomorrow. It's a free event. Everybody's welcome. The first 70 kids to arrive is going to get a safety vest and a hard hat. You can climb on the fire trucks, the excavators, dump trucks, ambulances, and all that stuff. And then don't forget on Monday, all the cool stuff that the American Legion does in support of Memorial Day. Let's make our way to the top of the hour with national news and local weather with Foreigner, Jukebox Hero on your hometown radio station, WHOU 100.1 FM. Standing

0: Secretary of State Marco Rubio says there has been slight progress in talks with Iran. He also says the U.S. can only hold out for so long in negotiations.
1: What do we do if a few weeks from now Iran decides we don't care, we're going to keep the straits closed, we're going to sink any ship that doesn't listen to us or doesn't pay us? Then someone's going to have to do something about it.
0: President Trump has repeatedly set deadlines for Tehran and then backed off. Lebanon's health ministry says Israeli airstrikes on southern Lebanon have killed 10 people, including 6 paramedics and a Syrian girl. There has been a march in Kyiv opposing the government's bill on missing Ukrainian soldiers.
2: Families of those missing say the bill could lead to courts prematurely declaring their loved ones dead before their fate has been confirmed. The protesters gathered to oppose Bill number 13646, which addresses the legal status of missing persons. Mariana Yatsilenko, who took part in the march, said families came out so the missing are not equated with the dead. Officials say more than 90,000 people are listed as missing in Ukraine's Unified Registry of Persons who disappeared under special circumstances. I'm Lawrence Brooks.
0: The head of the World Health Organization says the Ebola outbreak in Congo is spreading rapidly.
3: We're now revising our risk assessment to very high at the national level, high at the regional level, and low at global level.
0: Dr. Tednos Adnan Ghebreyesus says 82 cases have been confirmed in the Democratic Republic of Congo, with 7 confirmed deaths. There are 177 suspected Ebola deaths. Prime Minister Mark Carney says he's determined to build a better Canada after Alberta's Premier Danielle Smith announced a public vote on whether to move toward independence. The vote is set for October 19th. This is AP News.
4: I'm Seth Soutel, and this is Markets in a Minute. Stocks are climbing in the early going on Wall Street, putting the market on track for its 8th winning week in a row. The S&P 500 rose 0.5% in the first hour of trading Friday. The index is pulling closer to the all-time high it set last week. The Dow added 332 points. That's about 0.7%. The NASDAQ Composite rose 0.5%. Ross Stores, Workday, and Zoom Communications all rose after reporting profits that came in ahead of forecasts. Brent crude climbed 1.6% to about $104 a barrel. Treasury yields moved higher in the bond market. The yield on the 10-year Treasury edged up to 4.58%. Seth Soutel, New York.
0: A satirical project called the Cockroach Janta Party has become a viral sensation in India. Millions of young Indians are embracing it as a humorous protest against corruption and joblessness. I'm Ed Donahue, AP News.
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6: Bright sunshine prevails across northern Maine and western New Brunswick this afternoon. Breezy, temperatures reaching about 60 for the high, 16 degrees Celsius. Tonight, mostly clear. Risk for frost. We have a frost advisory up for the late night period. Low temperatures near 30, minus 1 Celsius. Heading into the holiday weekend, Saturday, looking in good shape, mostly sunny, highs 60 to 65, 17 degrees Celsius. Sunday also looks good. Mostly sunny, highs will be near 70, 21 degrees Celsius. Unfortunately, the Memorial Day holiday doesn't look as good as a frontal system advances towards the region. Cloudy skies, cooler with showers likely. Highs in the mid and upper 50s, 14 degrees Celsius. That's a check on your latest forecast. I'm Precision Weather Meteorologist Steve Adamson for WHOU.
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It's the Rebel Yell from Billy Idol kicking off our lunch hour, 12 o'clock hour, 1 o'clock hour, Atlantic edition of your midday session of music, therapy music I find therapeutic. My name is Kevin Melvin. Thanks for hanging out with me and welcome to your weekend. Hopefully you have big plans for the long 3-day weekend, but you don't forget the opportunity to memorialize those that paid the ultimate sacrifice for us in their service to the country, and enjoy the time with the family and everything that comes along with that. Let's get into this hour of music with the Youngbloods, firing up the Wayback Machine, going back to 1967.

0: in a galaxy not so far away, right here in historic downtown Holton, the journey continues. 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

We're a little more than halfway there, but Bon Jovi sums it up perfectly in a block of music that included some way back music from the Youngbloods. The Allman Brothers were in there. Coming up this half hour, I'm going to play some Bare Naked Ladies for you, some Dexys Midnight Runners, Firehouse, Led Zeppelin, and a whole lot more. Don't you go anywhere. I'll do some Bad Company after we do this one from Paul Simon. It was late in the evening. I know you've got choices. And I'm glad you've chosen a hometown favorite. WHOU 100.1 FM.

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Northern Maine and Western New Brunswick's home for the classic hits is WHOU 100.1 FM. We make our way to the end of our third hour together today with this one from Sir Rod Stewart. We'll have some national news, local weather, then our final hour together before Janelle comes in. Don't go anywhere. I enjoy having you with me, especially on Fridays, WHOU. I do.

0: Kevin Warsh was sworn in at the White House as the new chair of the Federal Reserve.
1: I expect he will go down as one of the truly great chairmen of the Federal Reserve's that we've ever had. I really believe that.
0: President Trump urged Warsh to be totally independent and then urged him not to overly constrain the central bank with concerns about inflation. Warsh says the mandate is to promote price stability and maximum employment.
2: When we pursue those aims with wisdom and clarity, independence and resolve, inflation can be lower, growth stronger, real take-home pay higher, and America can be more prosperous. And no less important, America's place in the world more secure.
0: President Trump has sparred with the previous Fed chair, Jerome Powell, over the pace of interest rate cuts. At a meeting of NATO foreign ministers, Secretary of State Marco Rubio says while negotiations continue to reopen the Strait of Hormuz and to get Iran to drop its nuclear weapons ambitions, there has to be a plan B.
3: Plan B is, what if Iran refuses to open the straits? What if Iran decides we refuse to open the straits, we're going to own the straits, and we're going to charge tolls for it? Okay, at that point, something has to be done about it. And I would argue that there are countries represented here today that are more deeply impacted by this than even the United States is.
0: The AP has learned officials at the Food and Drug Administration were blindsided by a recent policy change allowing more electronic cigarettes and nicotine pouches to hit the market in the U.S. Two FDA staffers who spoke under the condition of anonymity said some agency officials only learned of the change the night before it was published. Hundreds of Ukrainians have marched through Kyiv to demand the government veto a bill they say could prematurely declare missing soldiers dead. Taiwan's government says it hasn't been notified of any pause in a planned $14 billion U.S. arms sales. This is AP News. After 11 years, Stephen Colbert signed off. His late show was canceled by CBS.
4: And fans stood in line like Wendy Sloan, who rushed back to New York City from Amsterdam.
5: 8-hour flight, have not slept at all, hence my voice. Raced through the subway system, and now here I am.
6: Have a good show. Thanks for being here. And let's do it, y'all.
4: Colbert pretended that Pope Leo was his final guest, but wouldn't leave the dressing room without the right snacks.
7: Who's going to be my last guest now?
8: Hey, Steve, what about me?
4: Out came Paul McCartney. Some of the other appearances, Bryan Cranston, Elvis Costello, Jimmy Kimmel, and Jimmy Fallon. I'm Donna Warder.
0: Waymo has suspended driverless car services in Atlanta and Texas after one of its vehicles was stranded by flooding during heavy rains. The Waymo vehicle got stuck during a downpour in Atlanta. That flooded streets and even part of a downtown highway. At least one other Waymo vehicle was waylaid. I'm Ed Donahue, AP News.
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10: Bright sunshine prevails across northern Maine and western New Brunswick this afternoon. Breezy, temperatures reaching about 60 for the high, 16 degrees Celsius. Tonight, mostly clear. Risk for frost. We have a frost advisory up for the late night period. Low temperatures near 30, minus 1 Celsius. Heading into the holiday weekend, Saturday, looking in good shape, mostly sunny, highs 60 to 65, 17 degrees Celsius. Sunday also looks good. Mostly sunny, highs will be near 70, 21 degrees Celsius. Unfortunately, the Memorial Day holiday doesn't look as good as a frontal system advances towards the region. Cloudy skies, cooler with showers likely. Highs in the mid and upper 50s, 14 degrees Celsius. That's a check on your latest forecast. I'm Precision Weather Meteorologist Steve Adamson for WHOU.
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the Pet Shop Boys kick off our 1 o'clock hour, 2 o'clock hour Atlantic edition of your midday session of music therapy. My name is Kevin Melvin, our own West End girl. Janelle Roberts will be here in just a little while. Another trip in the Wayback Machine to 1966 gives us this one on WHOU.

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Osmonds are some real feel-good music. I haven't played Osmonds in a long time. One bad apple don't spoil a whole bunch, girl, on WHOU 100.1 FM. You heard from Stevie Nicks in there. You also heard from the Turtles. I've got the Foundations lined up for you, then some Men at Work, and a whole lot more.

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playing the best mix of the classic hits. We're WHOU 100.1 FM. Well, I mentioned the Touch of Truck in Danforth. We've got the activities on Monday with the American Legion celebrating Memorial Day. We've got the Temple Theater this weekend. 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A lot of the ATV trails are open. 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

0: Every night, George reads his flock a murder mystery. He thinks they're just listening. But when George is found dead, the sheep aren't just heartbroken, they're on the case. This week, the Temple Theater in historic downtown Holton presents The Sheep Detectives, starring Hugh Jackman. 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

We're Northern Maine and Western New Brunswick's home for the classic hits, WHOU 100.1 FM. Of course, I'm going to use the greatest band ever tested to say Chicago to end the radio show on a Friday. Thank you for hanging out with me. It is time for me to make my way out of here. I think I am going to go ahead and leave British Columbia a couple days early, go down to Portland, Oregon, and spend my Memorial Day weekend. The fire at the hotel this morning was a little more than I wanted, and so I think I'm just going to go back on the stateside. I'm going to turn over the reins to Janelle Roberts, who's up next with a Finally Friday blend coursing through her coffee stream, a Finally Friday smile on her face. She's got Finally Friday Renee with the Music Minute at 3:30. We got Throwback Nation later on tonight, and then, of course,

Tomorrow and Sunday, the big man Greg Koster comes in from 6 to 6 and gives you Greg's weekend road trip. He does 6 song sets, commercial free, three-way stops, and all the other fun that goes along with the hot laps around the community. Give Greg and Janelle and Renee and Tony Lorino all your attention. I'll be living vicariously through them for the next few days. I'll be back broadcasting on Monday, Memorial Day, and we'll remember all of those that paid the sacrifice for us on Monday as well. Till then, I say have a great weekend and see you.

0: Citing her husband's health, National Intelligence Director Tulsi Gabbard announced she is resigning. She is the fourth person to leave the Trump cabinet. During a Senate Intelligence Committee hearing back in March, Georgia Senator John Ossoff asked Gabbard about President Trump saying Iran posed an imminent nuclear threat to the U.S.
1: Was it the assessment of the intelligence community that there was a, quote, imminent nuclear threat posed by the Iranian regime, yes or no?
2: Senator, the only person who can determine and what is and is not an imminent threat is the president.
0: Gabbard built her political name on her opposition to foreign wars. She says her husband is battling cancer. Stocks are sharply higher after Kevin Warsh was sworn in at the White House as the new chair of the Federal Reserve.
3: Honestly, I really mean this. This is not said in any other way. I want Kevin to be totally independent. I want him to be independent and just do a great job. Don't look at me. Don't look at anybody. Just do your own thing and do a great job.
0: President Trump has sparred with Warsh's predecessor, Jerome Powell, over the pace of interest rate cuts.
4: I believe, Mr. President, these years can bring unmatched prosperity that will raise living standards for Americans from all walks of life. And the Fed has something to do with it.
0: After President Trump pulled 5,000 troops out of Europe, he's now sending 5,000 troops to Poland. NATO Secretary General Mark Rutte says he will not discuss whether U.S. officials have announced any more troop reductions in Europe.
5: Of course, this is highly classified because we don't want to make anyone any wiser. But this is a process in place. This is nothing new. Everybody knew this was happening, and it has nothing to do with the fact that the U.S. wants to equalize the burden. It has to do with the fact that they cannot be everywhere at the same time.
0: The head of the WHO says Ebola is spreading rapidly in Congo. The risk remains low on a global level. This is AP News. Officials in Lebanon say Israeli airstrikes in southern Lebanon killed 10 people, including 6 paramedics and a Syrian girl.
6: It's the latest in near daily attacks from both sides that haven't stopped despite the fragile U.S.-brokered ceasefire in the Israel-Hezbollah war. The first strike hit a village, killing 4 paramedics working for Hezbollah's Islamic Health Association and wounding 2 others. A separate strike on another village in the coastal Tyre province killed 6 people, including a Syrian child and 2 paramedics. Medics affiliated with a Hezbollah ally. An additional 6 people were injured, including 3 paramedics and a Syrian woman. The health ministry said the attacks violated international law. The strikes come a day after the World Health Organization reported 169 confirmed attacks on healthcare workers and facilities in Lebanon, resulting in 116 deaths since the latest Israel-Hezbollah war began. I'm Lawrence Brooks.
0: I'm Ed Donahue, AP News.
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8: Bright sunshine prevails across northern Maine and western New Brunswick this afternoon. Breezy, temperatures reaching about 60 for the high, 16 degrees Celsius. Tonight, mostly clear, risk for frost. We have a frost advisory up for the late night period. Low temperatures near 30, minus 1 Celsius. Heading into the holiday weekend, Saturday, looking in good shape, mostly sunny, highs 60 to 65, 17 degrees Celsius. Sunday also looks good. Mostly sunny, highs will be near 70, 21 degrees Celsius. Unfortunately, the Memorial Day holiday doesn't look as good as a frontal system advances towards the region. Cloudy skies, cooler with showers likely. Highs in the mid and upper 50s, 14 degrees Celsius. That's a check on your latest forecast. I'm Precision Weather Meteorologist Steve Adamson for WHOU.
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Just Like Coming Home. That is Cinderella at WHOU, an artist that was on this morning during Pick of the Day. I have decided they are Spotlight Artists of the Day. Yeah. Good one, Chris. Classics in the afternoon. I'm Chanel Roberts. 2:10, 3:10 Atlantic. We've got 4 hours ahead to take us into a holiday weekend. That's right, we got a 3-day weekend. And we're going to get there together. WHOU.

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0: Kicking it to the street with the Doobie Brothers from 1976. You know, that was the first song that Michael McDonald was on vocals. That was the very first one, and the rest was history. He actually wrote that one, too, so you know what? There's a lot of classic information in that song right there. Kind of kicked off a whole era, and we love it. Classics in the Afternoon at 218, 318 Atlantic. I'm Janelle Roberts, and I am hanging out with you because it is the place to be. It is the place to be on a Friday afternoon. We've got some sunshine out there. Great music in here, so this is the place to be. And we're also getting all kind of geared up for, you know, a long weekend. Maybe you have plans for the weekend. Maybe you're headed out somewhere. So if you are, you can take us with you because we do travel well. But wherever you go and whatever you do, make sure that you travel safely too. Take us with you, but travel safely because we also like that. And if you're around, well, there's a lot of stuff going on this weekend. In fact, the radio station's quite busy. We'll be broadcasting various locations tomorrow. We've got a few things going on in town. And of course, on Memorial Day, there's a lot of things happening. We'll tell you about that all afternoon. We'll tell you some of that stuff because we've got a whole schedule of events that's happening. 100.1 FM.
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0: the wishing well. And we did. We wished. I did anyway. Wishing well. Terrence Trent D'Arby, and we are kind of tapping a toe to him this afternoon. And much more. How do you feel about tapping your toe a little bit harder? Okay, we can do that. It's Friday. And, you know, we do bend the rules a little bit on Friday. And, sometimes it's a lot of it, but we're going to do that this afternoon because, you know what? We've got a beautiful weekend right here in our sights. Many have a holiday weekend or a three-day weekend. Some of us are working all weekend. And, you know, either way, it's a weekend, and we're gonna do it together, and we're going to feel it ahead of time. Now, we do have some more somber things going on this weekend, of course, obviously, especially Monday with Memorial Day ceremonies and whatnot. But it is very important that we pay homage and tribute to these soldiers. And at 9 a.m. on Soldiers Hill at Evergreen Cemetery, that's when it begins. The ceremony start there at 10:15 at North Street Bridge, and 11 a.m. at Memorial Park. That is another one that's going to be there. So if you're looking for any of the events, any of the tributes and paying memorial to them, those are the places to be. And then at the Legion, they're having a barbecue to follow afterwards, follows the ceremonies at Post 47 Bangor Street, American Legion, sponsored by the United Bikers of Maine and also Jeep Riders of Hope. And of course, any members and guests, that's where you might want to go afterwards. But don't forget, 9 a.m. it begins at Soldiers Hill Evergreen Cemetery.
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music for Gloria. 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

0: Tulsi Gabbard says she is resigning as President Trump's National Intelligence Director. The AP's Sagar Magani has the story.
1: Gabbard says she will step down next month as her husband faces a rare bone cancer. She's the fourth Trump cabinet member to leave during his second term, and rumors of this split had been growing. In written testimony to a Senate panel in March, Gabbard said Iran had not tried to rebuild its nuclear program after U.S. strikes last year, contradicting the president's assertions that Iran posed an imminent threat. During a hearing, Democrat John Ossoff asked Gabbard if the intelligence community told the president Tehran was an imminent threat.
2: Senator, the only person who can determine what is and is not an imminent threat is the president.
1: And carefully dodged endorsing the war. The president says Gabbard's done an incredible job and will be missed. Sagar Magani, Washington.
0: A 911 call on the day before he died reveals NASCAR driver Kyle Busch experienced shortness of breath, felt overheated, and was coughing up blood. Busch died yesterday in North Carolina. He was 41. Winston Kelly with the NASCAR Hall of Fame says Busch was one of the most competitive people he's ever seen.
3: He hated to lose, maybe hated to lose more than he loved to win, but very driven, and also understood the nuances of the car as good as anybody to translate that into a good handling race car.
0: It's not clear yet Bush's cause of death. Stocks are getting a boost from today's swearing in of Kevin Warsh as leader of the Federal Reserve.
4: I fully expect that with the greatest Fed chairs before him, Kevin will safeguard the Fed's integrity. They'll make their own decisions and hopefully make them well.
0: President Trump says Warsh will act independently. More information at apnews.com. This is AP News. The family of imprisoned Belarus journalist Kirill Pasniak says he is seriously ill.
5: Relatives and media rights advocates have urged authorities to quickly release him from custody to save his life. Pasniak's ex-wife Elena said that he was suffering from pneumonia and COVID-19 and was placed earlier this month in a prison hospital in grave condition. She argued that he hadn't been given proper medical treatment and that his life was in jeopardy. Pasniak has been in custody since his arrest in September on extremism charges, accusations widely used by authorities to stifle critical voices. The 49-year-old, who hosted a popular show on YouTube, faces a prison sentence of up to 7 years. Belarusian authorities didn't immediately comment on Pasniak's condition or accusations that he wasn't being provided with adequate medical care. I'm Lawrence Brooks.
0: The head of a far-left Greek militant group that killed four American officials has been released from a maximum security prison. I'm Ed Donahue, AP News.
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7: Bright sunshine prevails across northern Maine and western New Brunswick this afternoon. Breezy, temperatures reaching about 60 for the high, 16 degrees Celsius. Tonight, mostly clear. Risk for frost. We have a frost advisory up for the late night period. Low temperatures near 30, minus 1 Celsius. Heading into the holiday weekend, Saturday, looking in good shape. Mostly sunny, high 60 to 65, 17 degrees Celsius. Sunday also looks good. Mostly sunny, highs will be near 70, 21 degrees Celsius. Unfortunately, the Memorial Day holiday doesn't look as good as a frontal system advances towards the region. Cloudy skies, cooler with showers likely. Highs in the mid and upper 50s, 14 degrees Celsius. That's a check on your latest forecast. I'm Precision Weather Meteorologist Steve Adamson for WHOU.
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little loving, touching, squeezing never hurt anyone on a Friday afternoon. Friday afternoon on Memorial Day weekend. It is Classics in the Afternoon, 308-408 Atlantic.

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0: That is, of course, Def Leppard. And they're not touring tonight. I actually was checking that out earlier today. They are touring. They've got a really big world tour underway. The next day begins June 13th. In fact, they're going to be in Sweden. And after that, I mean, they have got a phenomenal June and July plan. We're talking like Switzerland, Finland, Belgium. They do this every time they do a world tour. These are the same places they go to, and they're well received. So they're sold out already in all these places. So they're going to be the end of June, I believe, they're going to be in Germany, and they're already sold out there. And they're always sold out when they head back to Sheffield, or even when they go to Ireland or Scotland, because they're just so huge right there. But anyway, they get underway in just a couple of weeks, and they're going to be kicking things off once again in Sweden. And we'll just watch it via YouTube and whatnot. Or maybe one of us will buy a ticket, and we can maybe stream it. You can do that, okay? Classics in the Afternoon at 317, 417 Atlantic. We do have the Friday edition of the Classics in the Afternoon Music Minute with Renee, and that's just around the corner.
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1: Classics in the Afternoon Music Minute for the week of May 18th, 1979. Supertramp went to number one on the Billboard LP chart with Breakfast in America. The album had three hit singles, The Logical Song, Goodbye Stranger, and Take the Long Way Home. The LP went four times platinum for sales of 4 million copies. 1985, the Scottish rock band Simple Minds had their breakthrough when Don't You Forget About Me topped the Billboard singles chart. The song was written specifically for the film The Breakfast Club. 1989, Paula Abdul started a two-week run at number one on the U.S. singles chart with Forever Your Girl, her second hit. 2003, Lynyrd Skynyrd released their 12th studio album, Vicious Cycle. It's the first LP recorded by the band following the death of original bassist Leon Wilkinson, who appeared on two songs, The Way and Lucky Man. The album features the single Red, White, and Blue, which peaked at number 27. This is Renee for Classics in the Afternoon Music Minute.
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kind of like a slow dance on a Friday afternoon song. Gotta pick up the pace, right? Classics in the afternoon. How about some Kenny Loggins and Steve Perry?

really great stuff. And this, well, this is what you call kind of like a spotlight song. Chris started this morning, and I thought we'd keep rolling. It was the pick of the day. Of course, it was Cinderella. And we get winners all the time. Winners of Smarty Pants. And this morning, there's a lot of Smarty Pants. Here's some Cinderella.

0: chilly Friday afternoon. It's WHOU with some Gypsy Road. That is Cinderella. They've been kind of in the unspoken spotlight this afternoon. Chris kind of started it out this morning with Pick of the Day, and everybody jumped in on Cinderella, and I thought, you know what? I'll do the same. Any excuse, right? Classics in the afternoon. We're looking at almost 10 away from the top of the hour. And this is something that's happening in Danforth tomorrow. It's the Greater East Grand Lake Area Chamber of Commerce presenting Touch a Truck. Everybody loves to touch a truck. You can climb, explore, discover. It's just big fun, and it's happening tomorrow. So check it out. 10 a.m. right downtown in Danforth. It is all from 10 a.m. I'm not sure how long it goes, but you know what? It's fun for the whole family, and probably as long as you're having fun, you can have fun. The first 70 kids to arrive are going to receive a safety vest and a hard hat, so that's a reason to get there early, okay? 10 a.m. is when it starts. Safety vest and a hard hat. It's a free event, and everyone is welcome to attend. They've got fire trucks, excavators, dump trucks, ambulances, bucket trucks, tractors, you name it. They've got it. It's going to be a whole lot of fun. Check it out tomorrow right there in downtown Danforth.
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5: 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Rolling Stones.

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0: Donahue. A judge in Nashville is dismissing human smuggling charges against Kilmar Abrego Garcia. He was mistakenly deported. It became an embarrassment for the Trump administration when it was ordered to return Abrego Garcia to the U.S. Abrego Garcia claimed the timing of the criminal charges and inflammatory statements about him by top Trump administration officials demonstrated the prosecution was vindictive. A 911 call was released from Wednesday in North Carolina, the day before NASCAR driver Kyle Busch died.
1: I've got an individual that's shortness of breath, very hot, thinks she's going to pass out, and is producing a little bit of blood.
0: Busch was hospitalized with a severe illness 3 days before he was to compete in the Coca-Cola 600. Sources tell the AP he became unresponsive while testing in a Chevrolet racing simulator.
1: So when you come in, if you could not make it, can you turn the sirens off?
2: Yes.
0: News of Busch's death sent shockwaves across the NASCAR community. He won last week's trucks race at Dover, his final win of his career, giving him 134 victories, the most of any driver. The closing bell just sounded on Wall Street, and stocks ended the week with big gains after the swearing-in of new Federal Reserve Chair Kevin Warsh.
3: I will lead a reform-oriented Federal Reserve, learning from past successes and mistakes both, escaping static frameworks and models, and upholding clear standards of integrity and performance.
0: President Trump said he would like Warsh's help in stimulating the economy, even as he tried to emphasize the nation's central bank would remain independent. Tulsi Gabbard has resigned as President Trump's director of national intelligence, citing her husband's battle with cancer. She is the fourth cabinet official to leave during the president's second term. This is AP News. New guidelines on vaping have created some confusion.
4: The Associated Press has learned officials at the FDA were blindsided by a recent policy change allowing more e-cigarettes and nicotine pouches to hit the U.S. market. The new vaping guidelines allow sales while products are under scientific review, but before they are authorized, and bypasses a federally required period for public comment and revisions. It happened just a few days before the resignation of former FDA Commissioner Marty McCary, who was under pressure from vaping lobbyists. At around the same time, the agency okayed new fruit-flavored vape products. Former FDA official Mitch Zeller says it begs the question of whether the true subject matter experts may have actually opposed the policy and were ordered to do it anyway. Jennifer King, Washington.
0: Yuri the dog from the Chilean movie La Perra has won the coveted Palm Dog Award at Cannes. The award's mission is to give equal celebration to canines at Cannes as their human co-stars. I'm Ed Donahue, AP News.
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6: Bright sunshine prevails across northern Maine and western New Brunswick this afternoon. Breezy, temperatures reaching about 60 for the high, 16 degrees Celsius. Tonight, mostly clear. Risk for frost. We have a frost advisory up for the late night period. Low temperatures near 30, minus 1 Celsius. Heading into the holiday weekend, Saturday, looking in good shape, mostly sunny, highs 60 to 65, 17 degrees Celsius. Sunday also looks good, mostly sunny, highs will be near 70, 21 degrees Celsius. Unfortunately, the Memorial Day holiday doesn't look as good as a frontal system advances towards the region. Cloudy skies, cooler with showers likely, highs in the mid and upper 50s, 14 degrees Celsius. That's a check on your latest forecast. I'm Precision Weather Meteorologist Steve Adamson for WHOU.
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nothing but a good time. I think we are proving that theory correct. Classics in the afternoon, we're into a fresh hour of all your Friday favorites. You can't have a Friday afternoon without a little Bryan Adams, right? Yeah, that's what I said. WHOU.

0: anything from the Rumours album that's fine by me. Fleetwood Mac at WHOU. We've got 417, 517 Atlantic. You know, there's a couple things on the schedule today. It's National Road Trip Day. Yeah, how do you like that? Just like 45 minutes before drive time and you find out it's National Road Trip Day. We're going to do it together. I think it's a plan. Also, what else is it? Well, it is National Title Track Day. We could have fun with that, too. Also, National Carbs Day, National Cooler Day. See where we're going with this? It's going to be good. Also, this is a little bit different one, Don't Fry Day. I don't know. I'm thinking that's something about being in the sun, because you got to fry some food if you want carbs, right? I think so anyway. If you want me to smile, yeah. It's also Bitcoin Pizza Day. So if you're into Bitcoin or into pizza, either way, you can celebrate that one. If you're around Bill and Binks, I tell you what you can do there today. Head on in under the deck at 73 Bangor Street and check out Holton's first and finest caregiver store. And ask them about their daily specials too, because they have daily specials. And they've got some pretty amazing discounts. If you're a vet or a tribal member or a senior over 65, ask them about their discounts, because they've got some really, really good ones. And ask them about some of the things you read on Facebook. They've got a lot of information, a lot of knowledge, if you want to get in there and ask them some questions. And you can sign up to win, because they've got some great, amazing prizes that you could win just by signing up. Tell them Janelle sent you, and they'll tell you where to sign up, and you might just win a really cool prize from Horton Building Supply, Aroostook Milling, Wine Till 9, Sadie's, The Down Under, Kohl's Shoe Store, Bittersweet Time, Aroostook Auto Tech, Ancient Ink, you name it. They've got some good prizes there, so check it out. Maybe The Thirsty Dog, lots and lots of prizes, and they could be yours. Head on in to Bill and Binks under the deck in Holton, WHOU.
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trip on a runaway train at WHO. We've got 4:26 on the workday clock, and on the outside, I just have a few clouds rolling by. 63 degrees, 17 Celsius.

little centerfold going on a Friday afternoon. I'm pretty sure that we had a cheering routine to that way back when. Just saying. Classics in the afternoon, 4:34 on the workday clock as we muddle through this Friday together into a long weekend, which, you know, many people have 4 days off.

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the good die young. So some of you are all set, okay? Classics in the afternoon. We're at 19 away from the top of the hour, and we're just going to keep right on moving forward. Full speed ahead into the weekend. WAP.

got that change in your pocket going jang-a-lang-a-lang. The Georgia satellite's dropping by at WHOU. We've got 12 minutes away from the top of the hour on a Finally Friday, getting ready to drive you anywhere you need to go. And I do want to tell you that if you need to drive tomorrow to touch a truck, well, I'd be happy to take you there. But you know what? I think you can make it there on your own. It is the Greater East Grand Lake Area Chamber of Commerce presenting Touch a Truck. This is right downtown in Danforth on, well, it's tomorrow. Pretty much, I'm not really sure how long the day it is, but it does start at 10 a.m. So I'm thinking till you have done having fun. It's going to be a lot of fun anyway. It's a free event, so it's probably going to take a while to get all that fun out, right? All are welcome. And if you want to see like a fire truck, an excavator, a dump truck, ambulances, bucket trucks, tractors, more, that's what's going to be there. Touch a truck. 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But the first 70 kids to arrive will receive a safe

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0: AP News, I'm Haya Pinjwani. Tulsi Gabbard is resigning as President Trump's National Intelligence Director. AP Washington correspondent Sagar Meghani has more.
1: Gabbard says she will step down next month as her husband faces a rare bone cancer. She's the fourth Trump cabinet member to leave during his second term, and rumors of this split had been growing. In written testimony to a Senate panel in March, Gabbard said Iran had not tried to rebuild its nuclear program after U.S. strikes last year, contradicting the president's assertions that Iran posed an imminent threat. During a hearing, Democrat John Ossoff asked Gabbard if the intelligence community told the president Tehran was an imminent threat.
2: Senator, the only person who can determine what is and is not an imminent threat is the president.
1: And carefully dodged endorsing the war. The president says Gabbard's done an incredible job and will be missed. Sagar Meghani, Washington.
0: At a news conference, NATO Secretary General Mark Rutte says he will not discuss whether U.S. officials have announced any more troop reductions in Europe.
3: Of course, this is highly classified because we don't want to make anyone any wiser. But this is a process in place. This is nothing new. Everybody knew this was happening, and it has nothing to do with the fact that the U.S. wants to equalize the burden. It has to do with the fact that they cannot be everywhere at the same time.
0: In remarks, President Trump says the Federal Reserve will stay independent under Kevin Warsh.
4: Honestly, I really mean this. This is not said in any other way. I want Kevin to be totally independent. I want him to be independent and just do a great job. Don't look at me. Don't look at anybody. Just do your own thing and do a great job.
0: Chinese fast fashion juggernaut Shein is buying the eco-friendly brand Everlane in an unlikely fit. More on these stories on APnews.com. This is AP News. AP correspondent Lawrence Brooks reports on concerns about the health of a Belarusian journalist imprisoned on extremism charges.
5: The family of imprisoned Belarusian journalist Kirill Pasniak say he has fallen seriously ill. Relatives and media rights advocates have urged authorities to quickly release him from custody to save his life. Pasniak's ex-wife Elena said that he was suffering from pneumonia and COVID-19 and was placed earlier this month in a prison hospital in grave condition. She argued that he hadn't been given proper medical treatment and that his life was in jeopardy. Pasniak has been in custody since his arrest in September on extremism charges, accusations widely used by authorities to stifle critical voices. The 49-year-old, who hosted a popular show on YouTube, faces a prison sentence of up to 7 years if convicted. Belarusian authorities didn't immediately comment on Pasniak's condition or accusations that he wasn't being provided with adequate medical care.
0: I'm Haya Pinjwani, AP News.
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7: Bright sunshine prevails across northern Maine and western New Brunswick this afternoon. Breezy, temperatures reaching about 60 for the high, 16 degrees Celsius. Tonight, mostly clear. Risk for frost. We have a frost advisory up for the late night period. Low temperatures near 30 minus 1 Celsius. Heading into the holiday weekend, Saturday, looking in good shape. Mostly sunny, highs 60 to 65, 17 degrees Celsius. Sunday also looks good. Mostly sunny, highs will be near 70, 21 degrees Celsius. Unfortunately, the Memorial Day holiday doesn't look as good as a frontal system advances towards the region. Cloudy skies, cooler with showers likely. Highs in the mid and upper 50s, 14 degrees Celsius. That's a check on your latest forecast. I'm Precision Weather Meteorologist Steve Adamson for WHOU.
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Classics from the Drive Time. We are cruising on a Friday, a finally Friday. Phew, we made it to the weekend. A long weekend at that. 100.1 FM.

0: off the music line at WHOU. A little Joan Jett and the Blackhearts to get your heart pumping. Yeah, mine too. As we cruise home together on this finally Friday, going into a three-day weekend. So hopefully you've got some things on the menu for yourself. Maybe just to pay homage and remembrance for those who have fallen. A little memorial. There are some memorial services going on that you might want to check out. In fact, the Legion has a lot going on. They do each and every year, but it usually starts right at 9 a.m. at Soldier Hill Evergreen Cemetery. Also, North Street Bridge, they're doing a ceremony there as well at 10:15. 11 a.m., check it out at Memorial Park. And then if you want to maybe hang out with some of the people at the Legion, they're having a barbecue afterwards at 11 a.m. And yeah, they always put on a great event there. So check that out as well. Now, if you want to keep driving, you've come to the right place here, because as we drive with 63 degrees on the outside, we've got the windows down, and we've got it cranked. WHOU.
1: Every night, George reads his flock a murder mystery. He thinks they're just listening. But when George is found dead, the sheep aren't just heartbroken. They're on the case. 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

Thunderstruck. How about you? Yeah, both of them. Classics in the drive time. We are cruising together safely. We're going to have fun. We're going to do it twice. And we're headed into a holiday weekend. I hate to call it a holiday, but it is a three-day weekend for many. And a Memorial Day, too, so... If you are traveling, be sure to travel very safely. Pay attention to all your surroundings and do the right thing. Turn up the radio, too. WHOU.

0: can't go wrong with Lita Ford. 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They were in that band together, remember?
1: Yeah,
0: I do too. Classics in the drive time.

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0: are smoking right on out the door with Boston at WHOU. You can tell I was losing my voice on that one. Yeah, I was singing pretty loud, too. It wasn't pretty, but it was fun. I'm Janelle Roberts, thanking you for making my whole work week just phenomenal. We gave away some concert tickets this week. We did a whole lot of driving. We had some great weather, and we just had some good times with some great music. Let's do it again next week, okay? Have yourself a beautiful weekend. If you have the weekend off, well, be safe. And if you don't have the weekend off, you be safe, too. And I'll catch you here Monday at right around 2 o'clock. We'll do it then. And meanwhile, for the weekend, well, first of all, you're going to tune in tonight because Throwback Nation's coming your way. And Tony's giving away some great concert tickets. You just have to keep your ear to the radio, find out what song you have to be listening for. So keep it here right now, okay? And then all weekend long, we've got Greg Koster, and he has got lots of stuff lined up. Chris is going to be roving, like a roving reporter through the town, broadcasting live. And of course, Kevin Melvin, he's out there. He's out there somewhere. He'll be listening like me. WHOU.
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0: AP News, I'm Haya Panjwani. Tulsi Gabbard has resigned as President Donald Trump's Director of National Intelligence. After being sworn into office last year, Gabbard said she would refocus the intelligence community in line with President Trump's vision.
1: Unfortunately, the American people have very little trust in the intelligence community, largely because they've seen the weaponization and politicization of an entity that is supposed to be purely focused on ensuring our national security.
0: AP's Sagar Meghani reports the Federal Reserve's Board of Governors has a new chairman.
2: President Trump was on hand as Kevin Warsh was sworn in after months of bashing predecessor Jerome Powell for not lowering interest rates. He said Warsh will prioritize a strong economy.
3: Thankfully, unlike some of his predecessors, Kevin understands that when the economy is booming, that's a good thing.
2: In an unusual move, the swearing-in was at the White House, which raises more questions about Fed independence as the president has tried to sway the central bank. Still,
3: I want him to be independent and just do a great job. Don't look at me. Don't look at anybody. Just do your own thing and do a great job.
2: For his part, the new chairman said the coming years can bring unmatched prosperity
4: that will raise living standards for Americans from all walks of life.
2: Sagar Meghani, Washington.
0: In remarks, President Trump says New York Congressman Mike Lawler pushed hard for boosting the deduction of state and local taxes, known as SALT.
5: Mike Lawler's fantastic. He's fantastic. He is a fantastic. I call him Mr. SALT. He didn't stop. He wouldn't stop. He was driving us crazy. We have to get SALT. We have to get SALT back. And he got it back. And he's a terrific guy, and you're lucky to have him.
0: This is AP News.
6: I'm Seth Zutel, and this is the AP Markets Report. The split between Wall Street and most U.S. households keeps growing wider. The S&P 500 rose 0.4% Friday. The index pulled a bit closer to its all-time high set last week. It also closed out its eighth winning week in a row. That's the longest weekly winning streak for the S&P since 2023. The Dow added 294 points. That's about 0.6%. The NASDAQ Composite rose 0.2%. Ross Stores, Workday, and Zoom Communications helped drive the market higher after reporting stronger profits than Wall Street expected. The gains for stocks came even as a survey showed that sentiment among households fell to a record low. The survey from the University of Michigan cited worries about inflation and high oil prices caused by the war with Iran. Seth Zutel, New York.
0: A blast at a New York City shipyard has injured at least 16 people, including three with serious injuries. I'm Haya Panjwani.
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8: A quiet and rather chilly night across northern Maine and western New Brunswick. Skies will be mostly clear. Risk for frost. A frost advisory up for the late night hours. Low temperatures near 30 minus 1 Celsius. Heading into the Memorial Day weekend, I think we'll see decent weather. Certainly Saturday and Sunday before the risk of unsettled conditions returns for the Monday holiday. Our Saturday forecast, mostly sunny, highs 60 to 65, 18 degrees Celsius. Saturday night, mostly clear, the low temperature down to around 35, 2 degrees Celsius. Sunday, mostly sunny, upper 60s for highs, 20 degrees Celsius. And for Memorial Day on Monday, cloudy and cooler with showers likely. Highs in the mid to upper 50s, 14 degrees Celsius. That's a check on your latest forecast. I'm Precision Weather Meteorologist Steve Adamson for WHOU.
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0: Mateo Pinjwani. Tulsi Gabbard is resigning as President Trump's National Intelligence Director. AP Sagar Meghani.
1: Gabbard says she will step down next month as her husband faces a rare bone cancer. She's the fourth Trump cabinet member to leave during his second term, and rumors of this split had been growing. In written testimony to a Senate panel in March, Gabbard said Iran had not tried to rebuild its nuclear program after U.S. strikes last year, contradicting the president's assertions that Iran posed an imminent threat. During a hearing, Democrat John Ossoff asked Gabbard if the intelligence community told the president Tehran was an imminent threat.
2: Senator, the only person who can determine what is and is not an imminent threat is the president.
1: And carefully dodged endorsing the war. The president says Gabbard's done an incredible job and will be missed. Sagar Meghani, Washington.
0: There's confusion at the Food and Drug Administration over a new policy that breaks with requirements for new nicotine products. AP's Jennifer King reports.
3: The Associated Press has learned officials at the FDA were blindsided by a recent policy change allowing more e-cigarettes and nicotine pouches to hit the U.S. market. The new vaping guidelines allow sales while products are under scientific review, but before they are authorized, and bypasses a federally required period for public comment and revisions. It happened just a few days before the resignation of former FDA Commissioner Marty McCary, who was under pressure from vaping lobbyists. At around the same time, the agency okayed new fruit-flavored vape products. Former FDA official Mitch Zeller says it begs the question of whether the true subject matter experts may have actually opposed the policy and were ordered to do it anyway. Jennifer King, Washington.
0: NASCAR driver Kyle Busch experienced shortness of breath, felt he was overheating, and was coughing up blood the day before his death. That's according to a 911 call obtained by the Associated Press. This is AP News. Armchair detectives are marking Sherlock Holmes Day.
4: On creator Sir Arthur Conan Doyle's birthday, members of the Sherlock Holmes Society of London traveled to Switzerland's Reichenbach Falls for a reenactment of one of fiction's most famous death scenes. It's the confrontation between Holmes and his nemesis, Professor James Moriarty. The hero's apparent death shocked readers of The Final Problem. Peter Horrocks played Moriarty.
5: Sherlock Holmes is a wonderful way of getting relief from the pressures of day-to-day life, having a bit of fun.
4: A decade later, Conan Doyle revealed Holmes had staged his death. Philip Porter on this day was the star.
6: And Sherlock Holmes was the greatest detective who never lived.
4: The Falls became one of the most famous locations in detective fiction after Conan Doyle visited the area in 1893. I'm Ed Donahue.
0: I'm Haya Pinjwani, AP News.
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8: Bright sunshine prevails across northern Maine and western New Brunswick this afternoon. Breezy, temperatures reaching about 60 for the high, 16 degrees Celsius. Tonight, mostly clear. Risk for frost. We have a frost advisory up for the late night period. Low temperatures near 30, minus 1 Celsius. Heading into the holiday weekend, Saturday, looking in good shape. Mostly sunny, highs 60 to 65, 17 degrees Celsius. Sunday also looks good. Mostly sunny, highs will be near 70, 21 degrees Celsius. Unfortunately, the Memorial Day holiday doesn't look as good as a frontal system advances towards the region. Cloudy skies, cooler with showers likely. Highs in the mid and upper 50s, 14 degrees Celsius. That's a check on your latest forecast. I'm Precision Weather Meteorologist Steve Adamson for WHOU.

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98.1 WHOU. I'm Tony Lorino. We appreciate you listening tonight. And whenever you need to stay in the know with what's going on around Holton, make sure you give us a follow at WHOUFM.com. 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

100.1 WHOU. I'm Tony Lorino. 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
9: 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Well, have I got a deal for you. It's Classics in the Afternoon. I'm Janelle Roberts at WHOU, where we play all of your favorite afternoon classics, even some of your mom and dad's favorite classics, because your mom and dad rocked. I know, because I rocked with them. Classics in the Afternoon, only on WHOU, Monday through Friday, 2 to 6 p.m.

0: AP News, I'm Haya Pinjwani. There's a new ruling involving Kilmar Obrego-Garcia. AP correspondent Ed Donahue.
1: A human smuggling case against Kilmar Obrego-Garcia in Tennessee has been dismissed. Obrego-Garcia was mistakenly deported to El Salvador last year. It became an embarrassment for the Trump administration when the order was given to return Obrego-Garcia to the U.S.